0: patients an inability to access the care locally.
1: And the shark management program will be expanded as we head into spring, with surveillance drones operating longer across the Illawarra.
2: Moto City Wollongong, the Illawarra's largest motorcycle dealership.
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1: The Eels have thanked their fans after securing a 38-18 home win over the Sharks in their final game of the NRL season. Ronald Volkman starred in the halves as the side ran in 6 tries in front of 18,000 fans. The Warriors beat the Knights 46-32 to lock in a top 2 finish, and Taylor Preston is the first Aussie to pick up a win on the opening day at the US Open.
2: The wait is over. 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
1: Sunny tops of 20 on the way today, fine and sunny tomorrow, reaching 23, mostly sunny with temps climbing to 25 on Wednesday. Right now in Windang, it's 16 degrees on I-98.
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4: Morning, Illawarra. It's Big Boss here, and it's unbelievable to think that just one word is all that stands between you and a share in $30,000. That word, well, it's I-98's $30,000 mystery word.
5: He got confused.
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5: He got confused.
6: Yeah, he thought it was a...
4: Doing it for Wollongong Golf Club, home of championship golf, family-friendly dining and breathtaking views. I-98's $30,000 mystery word. 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

0: just 11 minutes. Got the details on how you could win a share in $30,000. Whatever you're doing this morning, you must keep it on Feel Good on 98 while you wait. We've got to play Sally and Berkeley's favourite song. It's this new thing for Cat's Eye.
1: Oh, my God. What a tune. Yeah. Absolute banger.
0: It's really cool. It's called Animal, and it's playing now on Feel Good.

0: haven't had that Monday morning coffee for whatever reason, don't worry. Don't worry. Got your back, Illawarra. Because this song, it's almost like a shot of caffeine for your eardrum. BB Rexha, New Religion. We'll play this in less than 10 minutes and got another shot for you to win a share in $30,000 with On98's $30,000 mystery word.
1: He got confused.
2: Yeah, he thought it was a...
0: Just got to figure out what this word is. Amanda's ready to win on 4226-9898. You're calling from?
3: I'm actually at work. I shouldn't be ringing at the moment.
0: But if you win an instant $10,000, it's totally worth getting in trouble off the boss, right?
3: Yes.
0: Right?
3: Yeah. I agree.
0: Your chance to take a guess.
1: He got confused.
2: Yeah, he thought it was a...
0: At I-98's $30,000 mystery word in just minutes. So keep it here.
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2: 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I-98's $30,000 mystery word. 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Feel good. I-98.

0: 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I-98's $30,000 mystery word.
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0: The Goo Goo Dolls on Feel Good I-98. 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
0: Let's go to Arilla. Paul's on 422-698-98. How's Monday going, my friend?
2: Well, it's a beautiful day and hopefully it might get a bit better.
0: Yeah.
2: You know?
0: Well, that wouldn't have anything to do with I-98's $30,000 mystery word, would it, Paul?
2: Well, that's got a lot to do with it. And considering I've been trying to ring since last year's word, but I finally got through.
0: Well, here you are, my friend, and here is our mystery word.
3: He got confused.
4: Yeah, he thought it was a...
0: If you can tell me what this beeped out word is... Paul, I'll hand over an instant $10,000. So, what do you think?
2: Might be chicken.
0: Chicken? And what brought you to that conclusion? Why chicken, Paul?
2: I don't know. I think I overheard this conversation and I got a little bit confused.
0: Okay. And through your confusion, you've landed at chicken. Is the mystery word for an instant $10,000 chicken?
3: Confused.
4: Yeah, he thought it was a...
0: Oh, Paul, it's not chicken. I'm so sorry.
2: All right, that's okay. We'll have another go.
0: Back to the drawing board, my friend, but just for having a crack, $50 yours to spend on whatever you want.
2: Oh, that's excellent. What a great way to start the day.
0: Doing it for Wollongong Golf Club Championship Golf. Unforgettable weddings and events, dinings and stays. If you're going, I know this word. I know it. I just need my crack. Good news is another shot after midday. It's I-98's $30,000 mystery word.
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0: The Illawarra's Feel Good at I-98. All right, next, doing something brand new for the first time. We're calling it I-98's High School Hits. Essentially, we're taking you back to the good old days, and this morning playing three huge songs from 2007, the year that one of the world's most famous families finally went from the small screen to the big screen.
1: How did the pig tracks get on the ceiling?
2: 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Can he swing from a web? No, we can't. He's a pig.
0: The Simpsons movie hit the big screen at the cinemas, and while you were driving home going, geez, that was good, this was absolutely playing on I-98. From 2007, Christina's Candyman. We'll play this and kick it all off with Fergie. Big Girls Don't Cry. I-98's High School Hits begins next.
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16: In North Wollongong, busy traffic coming off Bourke Street and making things moderate at the interchange of Princess Highway Memorial Drive, the M1 Princess Motorway through Mount Ousley. No problems in either direction near New Mount Pleasant Road. And in Ferry Meadow, busy traffic in both directions of the Princess Highway near the intersection of Elliott's Road. 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A top of 20 and sunny, I'm Jace Flaxman. That's the latest on Feel Good, I-98.
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17: Sunny.
4: Sunny tops of 20 on the way today. Good morning, I'm Emma Smith with your 11 o'clock news. The number of Australians unaccounted for following the devastating natural disaster in Nepal has risen to 43. Australian consular officials have safely located Wollongong local Cara Severino and transported her to the embassy in Kathmandu. 12 Australian response personnel are now on the ground to assist with humanitarian assessments, logistics and communications as the death toll in the region edges closer to 800. Assistant Foreign Affairs Minister Matthew Thistlethwaite says although the death toll is rising rapidly, there is still hope.
17: 6,633 people have been rescued, including 261 foreigners. We haven't given up hope, given that those figures rise every day. Yesterday it was 121. A lot of the telecommunications infrastructure was down, and when these rescue teams actually got into the region, they started finding people, which was fantastic.
4: Molly Mookman, Michael Keats is among those missing. More than 300 women have accessed the Illawarra Women's Trauma Recovery Centre since it opened its doors 2 years ago. The Shell Harbour Centre provides specialist long-term recovery support for victim survivors of domestic, family and sexual violence. The Australian First Service is experiencing unprecedented demand. More than 100 women were on the waitlist at the end of the March quarter. CEO Elise Phillips is calling for more long-term investment, with their current funding due to run out in mid-2029.
18: If we invest in healing and recovery, we see increases in engagement with education and employment, decreases in presentations to hospitals, less engagement with police and the justice system.
4: A reminder that support is available by phoning 1-800-RESPECT. New South Wales is becoming the first state to make motor neurone disease a notifiable condition as part of efforts to find a cure. From tomorrow, doctors in the Illawarra will need to notify health authorities when they make a diagnosis. The state government says it will give experts as much information as possible. Family members and friends affected by loss due to drug overdoses will gather at Wollongong Lighthouse tonight to remember loved ones and call for change. The local landmark will be lit up purple for International Overdose Awareness Day, with a smoking ceremony and speakers from 6 p.m. It comes as Australia records its highest annual spike in fatal drug overdoses, with more than 2,500 drug-induced deaths during 2023 to 2024. And e-bike riders in Queensland now need to be over 18 and have a valid licence. If children are caught doing the wrong thing, parents will be fined $518.
15: Moto City Wollongong, the Illawarra's largest motorcycle dealership.
3: I-98 Sport.
4: The Warriors have locked up a top two finish with a 46-32 win over the Knights. The Sharks' top four hopes have been crushed after a 38-18 loss to the Eels. NRLW wins for the Dragons, Broncos and the Tigers. And Taylor Preston is the first Australian to win through to the second round at the US Tennis Open.
15: The wait is over. The all-new Geely EX2 is here. 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
4: Sunny tops of 20 on the way today, fine and sunny tomorrow, reaching 23, mostly sunny with temps climbing to 25 on Wednesday. Right now in Winona, it's 20 degrees on I-98.
3: Before smartphones and streaming, we were burning CDs and agonising over our MySpace top friends. The years that made us. The songs that never left us. I-98's High School Hits.
0: Happy Monday, Illawarra. It's Big Boss here on I-98. And for the next 10 minutes, nothing but noughties tunes on the radio with a little thing we're calling I-98's High School Hits. And we're starting today in 2007, the year that, well, there was a massive lineup around EB Games at Warrawong. People standing there at midnight all to get their hands on this.
19: PlayStation 3 has finally gone on sale in Australia. 500 stores opened across the nation for the midnight release.
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0: Chances are if you'd got that PlayStation 3, you'd got home, you were listening to I-98 while switching it on, getting it ready, you probably heard Good Charlotte's Dance Floor Anthem, and we'll play that straight after Fergie's Big Girls Don't Cry. It's I-98's High School Hits, the class of 07.

0: from the year this guy got the top job in Canberra.
1: This f***ing language is just complicated so much, you know?
0: I-98's High School Hits, the class of 2007.

0: 98's high school hits, three huge tunes from 2007, a year that, Stace, you remember fondly?
1: Well, for me, that was like when I was just turning 18 and then able to go out to the club and dance the night away. And coming out when the sun was shining.
0: So when I say memories, there probably aren't any because it's completely foggy. Chances are, though, if you hit a dance floor anywhere in the Illawarra, this was playing, right? From 07, it's Christine.

0: from the class of 07. Wrap it up. I-98's High School Hits. Three huge songs from 2007 on the Illawarra's Feel Good I-98. And from noughties to brand new Olivia Dean. I mean, she's so damn good, and this is so damn good.
1: It is dead set amazing.
0: Right.
1: I cannot get enough of it.
0: Olivia Dean's new tune, it's called Baby Steps, and it plays next on Feel Good I-98.
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1: You have awesome music. I love you. You hype me up.
0: Awesome music. 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Details on how you could win in 10. This, News Ara Larson. It's

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0: Yeah, you know what would have you feeling really good this morning? A share in $30,000. 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
2: He got confused.
3: Yeah, he thought it was a...
0: So, Amanda, on 4226-9898, let's say you've got the answer right. You figure this out. You win an instant $10,000. What happens next?
4: I'll be self-gifting something wonderful to myself.
0: You deserve it. You got to treat yourself, you. Amanda.
4: We do.
0: Thankfully, next chance to guess the mystery word after midday, okay?
2: He got confused.
3: Yeah, he thought it was a...
0: Just one word stands between you and a share in $30,000. While you work on whatever that answer might be, you keep it on I-98. I'll play some thinking music. Tay Tay from Toy Story 5. I knew it. I knew you. Plays next. The Illawarras Feel Good at I-98.
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0: Olivia Rodrigo on the Illawarra's Feel Good I-98. Unbelievably, just one round of footy to go. 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You do that, and I'll play this really cool new song for Bruno Mars. It's called On My Soul. Do this in minutes, and only one of the greatest songs in the history of music. And the song that made them superstars, right? The Veronicas and Forever in less than 10 minutes on i98.
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15: Through the Wollongong CBD, busy eastbound traffic on Crown Street, moving past the hospital towards Kira Street. Kira Street busy in both directions in between Borelli Street and Smith Street. In North Wollongong, moderate traffic for the interchange of Princess Highway Memorial Drive. Ferry Meadow, busy conditions also in both directions of the Princess Highway in between Balgownie Road and Elliott's Road. The M1 through Mount Ousley, all clear in both directions. The census night was Tuesday the 11th of August. There's still time to complete in the census every answer matters. Authorised by the Australian Bureau of Statistics Canberra. The top of 20 and sunny, I'm Jace Flaxman. That's the latest on Feel Good, I-98.
5: 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I-98 News.
16: Fine and clear skies across the Illawarra. Good afternoon. I'm Ashley Wright with your midday news. Relatives of those caught up in Nepal's flood disaster are pleading for more to be done to help find those still unaccounted for. The death toll is nearing 800 and thousands of people are still missing, including 43 Australians. Australian consular officials have safely located Wollongong local Cara Severino and transported her to the embassy in Kathmandu. The Australian Air Force will deliver an additional $3 million in aid to Nepal over coming days. Sharknets will be installed at 51 beaches from Newcastle to Wollongong tomorrow. Environmental advocates have been campaigning for them to be scrapped because of the harm they cause to other species like dolphins and turtles. Agriculture Minister Tara Moriarty says she understands it's a controversial topic, but the government must use all tools available to protect swimmers. The Illawarra Women's Trauma Recovery Centre is calling for its long-term future to be secured amid a spike in demand for its services. The Shell Harbour Centre provides victim survivors of domestic, family and sexual violence with counselling, casework and therapeutic programs under one roof. More than 300 women have accessed the Australian First Service in the past 2 years, and another 100 are on the waitlist. CEO Elise Phillips says recovery cannot be treated as an afterthought if we are to end violence against women.
17: What we're seeking from the government is permanent long-term funding. We will continue to be here until the middle of 2029. That is when our current funding continues. This is a key time for the federal government. They want to end violence in a generation.
16: A reminder, support is available by phoning 1-800-RESPECT. E-bike riders in Queensland now need to be over 18 and have a valid licence. If children are caught doing the wrong thing, parents will be fined $518. And at least 8 people are dead and more than a dozen are missing after a boat capsized off northern Cyprus.
14: Moto City Wollongong, the Illawarra's largest motorcycle dealership.
5: I-98 Sport.
16: The Knights are thrilled to have the bye before the finals after a bruising 46-32 loss to the Warriors in Auckland. Coach Justin Holbrook says with many of their side carrying injuries, the week off has come at a good time.
18: We'll be better for it now. You know, obviously we get the bye and our position may not change whether we won or not. Obviously we wanted to win, so it secured our home final, but now we just have to wait till next week.
16: And Aussie Minwoo Lee has finished equal fourth at the PGA Tour's season-ending tour championship, won by Scottie Scheffler.
14: The wait is over. The all-new Geely EX2 is here. 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
16: Fine and clear skies across the Illawarra. Sunny tops of 24 forecast for tomorrow. Sunny again on Wednesday, reaching 25. Right now in Wollongong, it's 17 degrees on I-98.
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20: Afternoon, Illawarra. It's Big Boss here. Already, we have given away some serious cash with I-98's mystery word.
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23: Oh, I'm so in shock. 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
4: He got confused.
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20: That beeped out word, what could it be?
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20: 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And here's Ariana Grande's Hate That I Made You Love Me. It's Feel Good at I-98.

0: No biggie or anything, Illawarra, but in just 5 minutes, we're playing Belinda Carlisle's Heaven is a Place on Earth. So you must keep it on. Feel good, I-98, but a very happy Sarah's on 4226-9898 because we're now playing brand new Bruno Mars, and I know how much you love this man.
1: I've always liked him. I love his music.
0: Oh.
1: Always makes me want to dance.
0: This new song, it's really cool. Bruno Mars and On My Soul on I-98.

0: very excited. Jen on 4226 98 98. Hello.
1: Oh my gosh, I got through. Yeah. Hi, I just was calling up to get through, basically.
0: For I-98's $30,000 mystery word.
1: What do I have to do? I'll do anything. Okay. Just put me through. Anything.
2: All you got to do is just
0: figure out the word.
2: He got confused.
3: Yeah, he thought it was a...
0: What have we beeped out, Illawarra? You tell us and you can win a share in $30,000. The good news, next chance to guess I-98's $30,000 mystery word in less than 15 minutes. So you must keep it locked, all right? And we'll play Justin Bieber's Speed Demon next. 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
1: Well, it's 98's mystery word. What's the beeped out word? That's all we need from you. Donna's in Albion Park Rail on 4226-9898. You win this cash, you're doing...
4: I'd have to share it with three of my friends here.
1: Oh, okay, so is this like a collaborative effort, Donna? You're all trying to figure this out together.
4: No, they don't know the answer. I haven't told them.
1: And why are you giving them any of the money? You should keep it for yourself.
4: That's hilarious.
1: You've got this all wrong. All right, let's get to the important stuff. We can worry about who gets what later.
4: Yeah, Donna, that's it.
1: I-98's mystery word is what?
4: Bone.
1: Bone?
4: Yeah.
1: How'd you come to bone?
4: I remember them talking about it when Jessica had her dog on the segment one morning.
1: Right. Oh, you're an avid I-98 listener. Is I-98's mystery word bone for an instant $10,000?
2: He got confused.
3: Yeah, he thought it was a...
1: Donna, it's not bone.
4: Oh, okay, thank you.
1: You can cross bone off your list. And look, for taking a crack, I'll give you $50, but don't give any of that to your mates, all right? You keep it for yourself, all right, Donna?
4: Thank you.
1: Good. It's the Wollongong Golf Club, home of championship golf, family-friendly dining, and breathtaking views. Another chance to guess I-98's $30,000 mystery word this afternoon with Marjay and Somba plays next.
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3: 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I was like 9 and The Matrix had just come out. And you know how they do all the kung fu fighting in the dojo? 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

0: 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You do that, I'll play more feel-good music. 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And next, Sam Fender, Olivia Dean's Rain Me In. 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
1: I-98 traffic.
16: Through the Wollongong CBD, busy eastbound traffic on Crown Street, moving past the hospital towards Kira Street. Kira Street busy in both directions in between Borelli Street and Smith Street. In North Wollongong, moderate traffic for the interchange of Princess Highway Memorial Drive. Ferry Meadow, busy conditions also in both directions of the Princess Highway in between Balgownie Road and Elliott's Road. The M1 through Mount Ouseley, all clear in both directions. The census night was Tuesday the 11th of August. There's still time to complete. 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On top of 20 and sunny, I'm Jace Flaxman. 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
12: And clear skies across the Illawarra. Good afternoon, I'm Ashley Wright with your 1 o'clock news. Relatives of those caught up in Nepal's flood disaster are pleading for more to be done to help find those still unaccounted for. The death toll is nearing 800 and thousands of people are still missing, including Molly Mook's Michael Keats. His friend Jamie says his partner Emily and his stepson Jai are very concerned. The Australian Air Force will deliver an additional $3 million in aid to Nepal over the coming days. More than 300 women have accessed the Illawarra Women's Trauma Recovery Centre since it opened its doors 2 years ago. The Shell Harbour Centre provides specialist long-term recovery support for victim survivors of domestic, family and sexual violence. The Australian First Service is experiencing unprecedented demand. More than 100 women were on the waitlist at the end of the March quarter. CEO Elise Phillips is calling for more long-term investment, with their current funding due to run out in mid-2029.
14: If we invest in healing and recovery, we see increases in engagement with education and employment, decreases in presentations to hospitals, less engagement with police and the justice system.
12: A reminder, support is available by phoning 1-800-RESPECT. New e-bike and e-scooter reforms are being rolled out across Queensland. Riders will need to be at least 16 years of age and hold a valid driver's licence. Those who aren't old enough can still ride if supervised. Queensland Police Acting Deputy Commissioner Rhys Wildman says the parents of children caught doing the wrong thing will be held to account.
17: Parents are liable to a fine of $518 for allowing a child to ride these particular devices. And of course, young people themselves are certainly open to prosecution under the Juvenile Justice Act.
12: The state shark management program will be expanded as we head into spring. 73 drones will patrol across 93 beaches in New South Wales, with the operating hours to be extended as well. And the federal government is reportedly considering an import ban on smart glasses.
15: Moto City Wollongong, the Illawarra's largest motorcycle dealership.
2: I-98 Sport.
12: The Dragons have announced Blake Laurie will leave the club at the end of the season. The Dapto Canaries junior came through the St George Illawarra Academy and has made 170 appearances over the past decade. And reigning world champ Molly Picklum has been upset in the second round of the Fiji Surf Pro.
15: The wait is over. The all-new Geely EX2 is here. Test drive today only at Geely Wollongong.
12: And clear skies across the Illawarra. Sunny tops of 24 forecast for tomorrow. Sunny again on Wednesday, reaching 25. Right now in Kiama, it's 18 degrees on I-98.
2: 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I-98's
0: mystery word. We're literally handing out free cash left, right and centre. Last week it was Morgan in Albion Park.
18: Morgan, you just won $10,000.
4: Oh my God. Morgan, you've won $10,000.
19: Oh, I'm so in shock. The kids are going crazy. I have no idea what's going
0: and
19: on.
0: Next, I mean, why not you? Want to win your share in $30,000? You just need to figure out I-98's $30,000 mystery word that sounds like this.
18: He got confused.
4: Yeah, he thought it was a...
0: That beeped out word, what is it? Tell us. You win an instant 10 grand just like Morgan last week. Next chance to guess... after 2 p.m. this afternoon with Marjay.
18: He got confused.
4: Yeah, he thought it was a...
0: So if you want the chance to win and guess I-98's $30,000 mystery word, you know what to do, Illawarra. You keep it here. Here's Olivia Dean, Sam Fender. It's Rain Me In, Feel Good, I-98.

0: J-Lo on the Illawarra's Feel Good I-98 with Christian and Bella for breakfast. Back tomorrow, 6 a.m. Poor Bells goes to a birthday on the weekend and gets fat shamed.
1: They had a sushi train. So I walked over there, got one plate from the sushi train, walked away, ate it, lovely. Went back to the sushi train, got another plate because I was still hungry. And they're only little, right? So I came back a third time and then the person behind who was serving everybody at the sushi train looks at me and then turns to the two others standing beside them and goes, oh, she's back.
2: You were being fat shame, full-blown fat shame.
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0: doesn't matter how bad your Monday has been up until this point. It might have been the worst Monday of all Mondays. That stops. Two things that I guarantee will turn your Monday around. 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
0: You could have so much fun.
3: Oh, my gosh. 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
0: Next chance to guess with Marjay after two. The other reason your bad Monday ends right now, this. 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
2: Let's get the party started. 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That's when I knew that your heart was scarring. 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

0: Tomorrow's Feel Good, I-98. Hang here. Want to play this new song for US group Temper City. Three mates that used to write music and do stuff for other people. They got together and thought, hey, why don't we just do this for ourselves? They went, yeah, great idea. And next minute, we're playing their new tune all the way over here in the Illawarra. Temper City, Self-Aware. Let's play this in less than 15. Do Naughty's Gwen Stefani. And Marjay has yet another chance for you to share in $30,000 this afternoon on I-98. Details on how you can win next with this.
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5: Traffic on the M1, flowing freely southbound through Berkeley Pass, Northcliffe Drive, Victory. Heavy delays around Victory Grove for the Princes Highway at the Avenue. Blair Pass, all clear in both directions. 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Sunny today with tops of 20. I'm Erin Healy. That's the latest on Feel Good I-98.
1: RMV Lawyers, always where you are. I-98 News.
14: And clear skies across the Illawarra. Good afternoon. I'm Ashley Wright with your 2 o'clock news. The Attorney General says new proposed privacy reforms won't ban the import of new wearable smart glasses, but will affect how captured data is stored. New data privacy laws are being proposed to keep up with emerging technologies, including so-called smart glasses and artificial intelligence. Michelle Rowland says proposed reforms would alter the requirements for how big companies like Meta are able to store user data.
15: That information will be contained somewhere and held by Meta and used by Meta for some purpose. They will be subject to the fair and reasonable test. As a large digital platform, they'll also be subject to the obligation for erasure.
14: Relatives of those caught up in Nepal's flood disaster are pleading for more to be done to help find those still unaccounted for. The death toll is nearing 800 and thousands of people are still missing, including 43 Australians. Australian consular officials have safely located Wollongong local Cara Severino and transported her to the embassy in Kathmandu. The Australian Air Force will deliver an additional $3 million in aid to Nepal over the coming days. Two people have been charged after police allegedly uncovered almost 172 grams of methamphetamine during a raid in Brownsville. Officers searched a unit on Prince Edward Drive on Friday, allegedly finding five bags containing 165 grams of ice before another two bags were located. Police allegedly also seized $1,300 in cash. A 33-year-old man and a 44-year-old woman were arrested at the scene and charged with drug supply and possession offences. The pair have both been refused bail to face Wollongong local court in September. The shark management program is being expanded in the Illawarra from tomorrow as we head into spring. Shark spotting drones will be deployed at North Wollongong, Puckies, Taroji, Ferrymeadow, Kiama and Shell Harbour beaches daily from dusk until dawn. Shark nets will also be deployed at 51 beaches from Newcastle to Wollongong in a bid to keep swimmers safe. And e-bike riders in Queensland now need to be aged over 18 and have a valid licence. If children are caught doing the wrong thing, parents will be fined $518.
13: Moto City Wollongong, the Illawarra's largest motorcycle dealership.
1: I-98 Sport.
14: The top eight picture is taking shape with just one round left to play before the NRL finals. The Warriors and Panthers will finish in the top two, while the Dolphins and Roosters are locked in to the top four as well, following the Sharks' 38-18 loss to the Eels. Sharks coach Craig Fitzgibbon says he may consider resting players in Saturday's match against the Storm, given their position in fifth won't change.
16: It's old boys' day. It's a 10-year anniversary of the 16 premiership, so ultimately I just want to perform better than what we're performing right now, so I'll make a call on that later.
14: The Knights have the bye and could finish sixth if the Rabbitohs go down to the Roosters on Friday night. And Scotty Scheffler has won the PGA Tour's championship. Aussie Minwoo Lee finished equal fourth.
13: The wait is over. The all-new Geely EX2 is here. 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
14: And clear skies across the Illawarra. Sunny tops of 24 forecast for tomorrow. Sunny again on Wednesday, reaching 25. Right now in Dapto, it's 20 degrees on I-98.
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17: I-98's mystery word. Hey there, it's Marjay, and it's very hard to believe, but this is the last day of winter. The last day of winter, we're going to turn up the heat even a little bit more and giving you the chance to share in a whopping $30,000. You know how it all goes down. It is the mystery word.
4: He got confused.
18: Yeah, he thought it was a...
17: Yeah, this hour, your chance to guess that mystery word, all thanks to Wollongong Golf Club, so don't go anywhere. This right now is Olivia Rodrigo. It's Stupid Song on I-98.

0: 78 Jet, what's going on?
1: I've got another mystery word. I'm calling for it.
0: Yeah, that's great. Well, why don't you call back when it's time to call back? What about that, eh?
1: Oh.
0: Yeah, you're a premature caller, Jet.
1: Yeah, well, it's better to get in earlier than late.
0: It's very embarrassing being a premature caller.
1: I'm sorry.
0: Don't you have anything to do today? Like, don't you have a job, a kid to look after, something?
1: I'm with my boss right now.
0: I'm surprised he hasn't sacked you for calling me every half an hour. No, it's hilarious. The mystery word coming up from LA. This is Tempest City and Self-Aware on 098.

0: It's I-98, the music that makes you feel good with the great Lenny Kravitz. Yeah, today is the last day of winter. I know it's very hard to believe. And tomorrow, those daily drone shark patrols will be starting at North Wollongong, Puckies, Taroji, Ferry Meadow, Kiama and Shell Harbour beaches between 6:15 and 5. And then Coaldale, Stanmore Park and Gerringong beaches will be patrolled every weekend and then daily during the school holidays. I know somebody that does that job. It's a perfect job. You sit at the beach, get a tan and just monitor the beaches. I was going to apply, but then I found out that I had to work like a full 8-hour day with like half an hour for lunch. I don't appreciate those working conditions. Coming up, it's the mystery word, your chance to play for a share of $30,000. Don't go anywhere.
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18: 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I-98's $30,000 mystery word. 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Feel good. I-98.

0: 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Solve the mystery. Win the cash.
1: He got confused.
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0: 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I-98.

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1: I-98's $30,000 mystery word. I-98's mystery
0: word. Will, welcome to the mystery word.
2: Let's go. Come on.
0: Let's do it. Will works in the mail room at the University of Wollongong. How's that going for you?
2: Oh, it's busy, man. I can't stop.
0: But do you wish that you were at the university, like doing a degree or something, rather than sorting the mail? I'm just asking. I'm just wondering.
2: Nah, I don't want to be in debt by.
0: Oh, right, because
2: tens of thousands.
0: Yeah, all right. Yeah, that's understandable too. What's your next step after the mail room? Where do you go? Like the vice chancellor? Is that the next move?
2: I've applied a few times, but maybe next year.
0: Oh, next year. All right. Well, it's good that you've got aspiration. Let's give you $10,000. Have a listen to this, buddy.
3: He got confused.
4: Yeah, he thought it was a...
0: Let's do it, Will. $10,000 will get you out of that mail room. What is the mystery word?
2: Is it dummy?
0: Dummy?
2: Yeah.
0: Dummy.
2: Like a baby dummy.
0: A baby dummy.
3: He got confused.
4: Yeah, he thought it was a...
0: It's not a dummy, Will. Sorry, buddy.
2: Wow. No, that's all right. Oh, good.
0: But I will give you $50 and you can spend that on whatever you please.
2: Oh, thank you very much.
0: Stay there for me. I-98FM's mystery word, it's not a dummy. We're going to do it again after 4 o'clock. Thanks to our good, close, personal friends at Wollongong Golf Club, home of championship golf, family-friendly dining and breathtaking views.
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0: Rabbitoh 98 and The Weekend. Hey, coming up, Trapdoor Trivia is sending you off to a big game this coming Sunday when the Parramatta Reels take on the St. George Illawarra Dragons. It is the convoy round. You can win a family pass to that. Also, high school hits going back to the 90s. Some awesome tracks. You know, when you were thinner and you were sporting a size 30 waist and not a 37. Anyway, you'll reminisce. You're going to love it. And something that I had over the weekend, normally reserved for a kid's five-year-old birthday party, but I made it. I'll tell you about that coming up.
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10: I-98 Traffic.
11: Traffic on the M1, flowing freely southbound through Berkeley Pass, Northcliffe Drive. Fig Tree, heavy delays around Fig Tree Grove for the Princes Highway at the Avenue. Below Pass, all clear in both directions. 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I'm Erin Healy. 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
12: And clear skies across the Illawarra. Good afternoon. I'm Ashley Wright with your 3 o'clock news. Relatives of those caught up in Nepal's flood disaster are growing more desperate by the day as the search for those missing intensifies. The death toll is nearing 800 and thousands of people are still unaccounted for, including Molly Mook's Michael Keats. His friend Jamie says his partner Emily and his stepson Jai are very concerned. Labor has announced another $3 million in aid, largely in the form of emergency hygiene kits and solar lighting solutions. The federal government has left the door open to an import ban on smart glasses, announcing a suite of privacy law reforms to keep pace with changing technology. The draft legislation includes new online safeguards for identity documents and the right to have personal information destroyed by social media and search companies. The Illawarra Women's Trauma Recovery Centre is calling for its long-term future to be secured amid a spike in demand for its services. The Shell Harbour Centre provides victim survivors of domestic, family and sexual violence with counselling, casework and therapeutic programs under one roof. More than 300 women have accessed the Australian First Service in the past 2 years, and another 100 are on the wait list. CEO Elise Phillips says recovery cannot be treated as an afterthought if we are to end violence against women.
13: What we're seeking from the government is permanent long-term funding. We will continue to be here until the middle of 2029. That is when our current funding continues. This is a key time for the federal government. They want to end violence in a generation.
12: A reminder, support is available by phoning 1-800-RESPECT. Shark nets will be installed at 51 beaches from Newcastle to Wollongong tomorrow. Environmental advocates have been campaigning for them to be scrapped because of the harm they cause to other species like dolphins and turtles. And Australian boxing great Tony Mundine is being remembered as a great man following his death at the age of 75.
9: Moto City Wollongong, the Illawarra's largest motorcycle dealership.
10: I-98 Sport.
12: The Cronulla Sharks premiership hopes have ground to a halt with a third loss in their past four games. An upset loss to the Eels has taken a top four finish off the table for the Sharks. League legend Brad Fittler says coach Craig Fitzgibbon will be very concerned.
14: Braden Trindle, there's no guarantee that he'll be playing over the next couple of weeks. I've got to say, I was just completely disappointing. 38 points Parramatta scored.
12: And a massive upset at the US Open. Four-time champion Novak Djokovic has been eliminated in the first round.
9: The wait is over. The all-new Geely EX2 is here. 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
12: Fine and clear skies across the Illawarra. Sunny tops of 24 forecast for tomorrow. Sunny again on Wednesday, reaching 25. Right now in Bulambi, it's 20 degrees on I-98.
15: Let's go!
10: Marjays.
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10: Trapdoor. 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
16: Hey, it's Marjay. Trapdoor trivia time. Yes, your chance to go see the fabulous Dragons taking on Parramatta. Sunday afternoon footy right here in Wollongong. 4226-9898 to play Trapdoor Trivia. It's a family pass too, and it's convoy round, so it's going to be a very special Sunday. 4226-9898 right now, and Josh Farwar's Like a Prayer.

0: Welcome to Trapdoor Trivia, your chance to go see Parramatta taking on the Mighty Dragons. And it happens this Sunday. Hello, Mary. Welcome.
1: Oh, hello, Marjo. How are you?
0: I'm great. Welcome to Trapdoor Trivia. Ready? First question.
1: Thank you. I'm ready. I'm ready. Make it easy, please.
0: Here we go. Malt. Okay. All right, Mary, please. Malt, hops, yeast, and water are generally the four main ingredients to make what? Yeah. Anything?
1: Pudding.
0: What?
1: Pudding.
0: I don't know. Hello, Marwan. Is it Marwan?
2: Yeah. Hi, Bert.
0: How are you? Welcome.
2: Good, thank you.
0: All right. Malt, hops, yeast, and water are generally the four main ingredients to make what?
2: I have no idea.
0: Really? How do you not have an idea? Give me something.
2: Cookies.
0: Cookies. Yeah, look at you. They're very interesting cookies you're making. Hello, Toby.
3: Hello.
0: Hey, welcome, buddy. If you know this question, big issues. Malt, hops, yeast, and water are generally the four main ingredients to make what?
3: Beer,
0: yes. Who told you? Your dad?
3: Yeah.
0: Your mum? Yeah, that's right. The towns of Cooper Pedy and Lightning Ridge are famous for mining what?
3: Opals.
0: Dad's getting in nice and early there. What round is the Parramatta Dragons game called this Sunday?
3: 28.
0: No, it's called something. We call it the something round, you know? What do we call it?
3: Oh, the 28th round?
0: Nah, sorry, Toby. I'd like to stay and talk. Hello, Wazza from Winoona.
4: G'day, mate.
0: Yeah, g'day, Wazza. Wazza's very... Any time you meet a Wazza, they're always very serious.
4: Always, mate. Always have to be serious. Otherwise, can't be happy like you.
0: What? I'm very happy and very disturbed. What round are we calling it this weekend when Parramatta play the Dragons?
4: The who cares round?
0: You're an idiot, you know that? Hello, Lucas.
5: Hey, Marjane.
0: Hey, Lucas. All right, what round is it this Sunday? What's it called? Parramatta Dragons.
5: The convoy round?
0: Yeah, it's convoy round. True or false, Birkenstocks started in Germany 252 years ago.
5: That's got to be true.
0: It's true. Do you wear Birkenstocks?
5: Can't say I do, but a few of my family members do.
0: I feel like you have to have attractive feet to be able to wear Birkenstocks.
5: Yeah, I don't got those.
0: No, you got disgusting feet. According to the saying, good fences make good what?
5: What? Wine.
0: Good wine. No, you better. Yeah, Billy, welcome.
6: Hello.
0: According to the saying, Billy, good fences make good what? Yeah.
6: I don't know.
0: You don't know. Hey, Daniel.
7: Hello.
0: Good fences make good what, Daniel?
7: Good what?
0: Good fences make good what?
7: Protection.
0: What? Good protection. I mean, that's technically right, but it's wrong. Yeah, Trevor, help me here. Trevor?
8: Yeah, what do you got for me?
0: According to the saying, good fences make good what? What does it make? Good fences could make good what? You know, the person that lives next door makes... It starts with N.
8: Good neighbours.
0: Yes. God help me.
8: Thanks, mate.
0: What brand of peanut butter is also a famous marsupial? You know, it's a peanut butter. It's got a famous marsupial on it. What's it called?
8: Kangaroo?
0: Don't you ever buy the groceries?
8: Yeah, no. We buy it.
0: Yeah, see you later. Hello, James.
9: How's it going, mate?
0: Good, buddy. What brand of peanut butter is also a famous marsupial? You know, peanut butter, yeah. Yeah, something.
9: TB Map. No.
0: Hello, Piper. Welcome.
10: Hi.
0: All right. What brand of peanut butter is also a famous marsupial, Piper? Yes. Alex. Alex?
11: Yeah?
0: What brand of peanut butter is also famous marsupial?
11: Skippy?
0: Yep, thank you. All right. The koala is native to Australia, New Zealand, or Papua New Guinea?
11: Australia.
0: Yep. The Chairman's Lounge is an exclusive lounge for which airline customer? The Chairman's Lounge.
11: Qantas.
0: It is. Have you ever been invited to the chairman's lounge?
11: No.
0: No. Well, pity you. How many letters do the words have in the game Wordle?
11: Five.
0: You sound smart. Are you smart? You just sound
11: smart. Sure.
0: It doesn't necessarily, if you win Trapdoor Trivia, it doesn't necessarily mean you're smart, so don't get ahead of yourself. Daryl Summers. You have no sense of humour either. Daryl Summers famously hosted what TV show that apparently he's bringing back to TV? What is it?
10: Hey, it's Saturday.
0: Yeah. Was that your dad playing along there? Who was that?
10: Yes, my dad.
0: Oh, sorry for saying that he was getting ahead of himself. I take that back.
10: Okay.
0: Yeah, all right. No one knows how to talk on the phones these days.
10: Sorry.
0: Oh, that's all right. You're going. You're going to the football this Sunday.
10: Thank you.
0: That is very exciting. The Dragons taking on Parramatta. It is the convoy round. Get your tickets right now. Breathe fire within with the mighty St. George Illawarra Dragons. It's on 98.

0: It's I-98 and music that makes you feel good with the new Radicals. Now, I did something over the weekend that most middle-aged men don't do. I mean, I didn't go to Bunnings, I didn't fix a fence, I didn't fix a car, I did none of that. I voluntarily made fairy bread. It wasn't my kid's birthday party, I wasn't invited to a kid's birthday party. I just went to Coles, I bought the doughiest white bread that you could buy. It was like $2.50 a loaf, very cheap. Copious amounts of butter, and then hundreds of thousands. And it was amazing, amazing. You spend your whole adult life pretending that food needs to be complicated. You know, protein and collagen and keto and fermented whatever. This was just bread, heaps of butter, and tiny bits of colored sugar. The greatest food ever invented. It's not Michelin star. You don't even need a plate. It was incredible. You should do it. You should try it sometime. Admittedly, I had massive internal issues for the whole of the weekend and my blood sugar was all over the place. And I'd like by 4 o'clock in the afternoon, I felt like I'd been hit by a truck. But hey, this is the price you pay for nostalgia. It's the most Australian thing you can do. As an ethnic, you should probably do it. Keeps you in the country longer.
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0: Sabrina Carpenter was really saddened by the passing of Dolly Parton. They collaborated together. She said in her post, "We could have been sisters." And they could have been. Dolly Parton looked way younger than Sabrina Carpenter. Just saying, you know. Sabrina Carpenter, It's New and House Tour here at I-98.
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0: Christian Abella could be coming to your school. Imagine Christian Abella's school takeover. 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And coming up next, high school hits. We're going to the year that Seinfeld was one of the biggest TV shows on the planet. It was a year before Friends debuted. That's coming up next.
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0: Oh, we're celebrating 1993. Seinfeld was huge. It was massive. It was a year before Friends debuted. And it didn't really matter because, you know, Seinfeld was way better. And Robbie Williams was iconic in Mrs. Doubtfire. Four Non-Blondes had this massive hit. They're in Wollongong next year, 17th of March, for the Lookout Festival. Tickets now, they're available. And the Four Non-Blondes.

0: from the year Heartbreak High hit the TV and everyone started saying,
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0: It's 098 and Inner Circle with Sweat, High School Hits. It was 1993 and what a great year that was. After 4 o'clock, we're doing the mystery word. It's your chance to share in $30,000. That's coming up really soon. And new music. I'm loving this new track from Bruno Mars. Yeah, he's touring too. On My Soul. It's coming up next.
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1: I-98 Traffic.
13: Traffic on the M1, busy but moving southbound through Berkeley Pass, Northcliffe Drive, Central Wollongong, Crown Street and Kira Street. Very slow in both directions. Victory, heavy delays around Victory Grove for the Princess Highway at the Avenue. 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Sunny today with tops of 20. I'm Erin Healy. That's the latest on Feel Good I-98.
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14: And clear skies across the Illawarra. Good afternoon, I'm Ashley Wright with your 4 o'clock news. Relatives of those caught up in Nepal's flood disaster are pleading for more to be done to help find those still unaccounted for. The death toll is nearing 800 and thousands of people are still missing, including Mollymook's Michael Keats. His friend Jamie says his partner Emily and his stepson Jai are very concerned. The Australian Air Force will deliver an additional $3 million in aid to Nepal over the coming days. More than 300 women have accessed the Illawarra Women's Trauma Recovery Centre since it opened its doors 2 years ago. The Shell Harbour Centre provides specialist long-term recovery support for victim survivors of domestic, family and sexual violence. The Australian First Service is experiencing unprecedented demand. More than 100 women were on the waitlist at the end of the March quarter. CEO Elise Phillips is calling for more long-term investment, with their current funding due to run out in mid-2029.
15: If we invest in healing and recovery, we see increases in engagement with education and employment, decreases in presentations to hospitals, less engagement with police and the justice system.
14: A reminder, support is available by phoning 1-800-RESPECT. New e-bike and e-scooter reforms are being rolled out across Queensland. Riders will need to be at least 16 years of age and hold a valid driver's licence. Those who aren't old enough can still ride if supervised. Queensland Police Acting Deputy Commissioner Rhys Wildman says the parents of children caught doing the wrong thing will be held to account.
16: Parents are liable to a fine of $518 for allowing a child to ride these particular devices. And of course, young people themselves are certainly open to prosecution under the Juvenile Justice Act.
14: The state shark management program will be expanded as we head into spring. 73 drones will patrol across 93 beaches in New South Wales, with the operating hours to be extended as well. And police are appealing for help to locate the mother of a newborn baby found dead in Sydney's southwest. The boy's body was discovered inside a garbage bin at Auburn this morning.
2: Moto City Wollongong, the Illawarra's largest motorcycle dealership.
1: I-98 Sport.
14: Novak Djokovic has lost his opening match at the US Open for the first time in his tennis career, and the Dragons have announced Blake Lawrie will leave the club at the end of the season.
2: The wait is over. The all-new Geely EX2 is here. 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
14: Fine and clear skies across the Illawarra. Sunny tops of 24 forecast for tomorrow. Sunny again on Wednesday, reaching 25. Right now in Dunmore, it's 19 degrees on
1: I-98. I-98's 30,000.
0: Yeah, and your chance to win, it's coming up in the next half hour, and I'm going to give you a clue. Shouldn't be giving clues, but I'm going to give you a clue. Well, it's not really a clue. The last person said dummy, which was obviously wrong.
17: He got confused.
4: Yeah, he thought it was a...
0: Yeah, it's coming up. Thanks to Wollongong Golf Club, you could score yourself a share of $30,000. And Tay-Tay on I-98.

0: Would you lie? It's I-98 and music that makes you feel good. Hey, it's Marjo this afternoon. And have you noticed that people don't answer the phone anymore? No, seriously. You call somebody, nothing, straight to voicemail. 2 seconds later, they'll send you a text. Hey, what's up? Well, I was trying to talk to you. And it's not like they don't have their phone. They're literally holding it. They're scrolling Instagram while your call is ringing. I mean, I do it all the time. You know, I'll be there scrolling Instagram. My mother will ring me and then I'll hang up on her immediately because I'm watching a video of some influencer playing frisbee on Bondi Beach. It's very important. But, you know, apparently answering the phone is way too much effort. We've invented a device that can instantly connect anybody anywhere on earth, and then we've decided the best way to communicate is just text, which is the thing I was trying to avoid in the first place. And then when they call you back, you don't answer. So it just becomes this pathetic game of telephone tag. Just answer the phone. It's literally the one thing it was designed to do.
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3: Traffic on the M1, busy but moving in both directions through Berkeley Pass, Northcliffe Drive. Central Gong, traffic lights blacked out due to a power failure on Kembla Street at Burke Street, causing delays in all directions. Census night was Tuesday, the 11th of August. There's still time to complete. 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Mostly sunny tomorrow with tops of 20 degrees. I'm Erin Healy. That's the latest on Feel Good I-98.
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3: 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I-98's $30,000 mystery word. 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Feel good. I-98.

0: It's I-98, Thunder, the Imagine Dragons. Hello there, welcome to the show.
1: Hi.
0: What's happening?
1: Not much, just chilling.
0: Yeah, chilling, really? Yeah?
1: Yeah.
0: Don't work, don't do any of that type of stuff?
1: Oh, no, I work in a school, so.
0: Ah, right. Well, you know, you're too early for the mystery word. I know that's why you're calling.
1: Oh, yeah?
0: Yeah. All right, good luck.
1: Thanks.
0: Bye. Bruno Mars tours next year at Core Stadium, March 4 and 5. Tickets go on sale Friday.

0: It's Britney, baby, and music that makes you feel good. Hey, some breaking news as being reported by the Daily Telegraph. An angry Anderson has suffered a cardiac arrest while on tour in Europe. Angry Anderson is 79 years of age. His family and bandmates have asked for fans to keep him in your thoughts and prayers. You remember Angry Anderson? Rose Tattoo. Australian rock legend. Yeah, he's 79 years of age and he's suffered quite a severe cardiac arrest. So, thoughts with Angry Anderson. I remember the very first time I interviewed Angry Anderson, I was working in country radio in Mudgee. I thought he was like the sergeant of arms of the Bandidos, but turned out to be a really nice guy. Coming up, your chance to play the mystery word. Don't go anywhere. Your chance to share in $30,000 next.
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2: Traffic. Traffic on the M1, busy but moving in both directions from Gwynville through to Berkeley Pass, Northcliffe Drive. Fig Tree, heavy delays around Fig Tree Grove for the Princes Highway at the Avenue. Bulleye Pass, all clear in both directions. 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

0: It's Salt and Pepper and music that makes you feel good here at I-98. They're touring at the end of the year with Boys to Men.
1: I-98's $30,000 mystery word. I-98's mystery
0: word. How you going, Kane? Welcome.
2: Yeah, I'm going good.
0: You don't seem too happy about being on the mystery word.
2: I'm happy.
0: Are you happy, really? Is that how you show happiness? That's okay. I'm just asking.
2: Yeah.
0: Shy. All right.
2: I'm really shy, man.
0: You're really shy. Yeah, so am I. I'm very shy, too. People don't often believe that. I know you don't believe it either. But anyway, how old are you, Kane?
2: 19.
0: Oh, all right. You sounded like you were 7. But anyway, get ready for the mystery word. Let's listen to this together, Kane.
3: He got confused.
4: Yeah, he thought it was a...
0: All right, Kane, let's do it. $10,000. It's yours. What is the mystery... hold on, I'm just trying to create some tension. This is what I do. I'm very skilled at it. What is the mystery... Yeah. No, Kane, you've got to wait for me to build up the tension. Yeah? What is the mystery word?
2: Bunny.
0: Bunny?
2: Yeah.
0: As in the cuddly white bunny thing, yeah?
2: Yeah.
0: Oh, all right.
3: Confused.
4: Yeah, he thought it was a...
0: not a bunny. Who told you to say bunny? Your mum, didn't she?
2: Yeah.
0: Yeah, your mum's right there. She's not facing the consequences.
2: I'll never listen to her again.
0: No, don't listen to your mum. Who listens to their mum at 19? No one.
2: Yeah.
0: You listen to your mum at 19? Come on, man. I stopped listening to my mum when I was 7.
2: Anyway,
0: but I will give you $50, and this is your $50. Don't give it to your mum, all right?
2: Thank you.
0: All right, buddy. Thanks very much, Kane. Don't go anywhere. I-98FM's mystery word. It's not a bunny. Back tomorrow morning with Christian and Bella, thanks to Wollongong Golf Club.
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13: I-98 Traffic.
14: Traffic on the M1, busy in both directions from Gwynville through to Berkeley past Northcliffe Drive. Victory, heavy delays around Victory Grove for the Princes Highway at the Avenue. Bulleye Pass, all clear in both directions. You wouldn't operate a chainsaw blindfolded, so why dig without searching before you dig first? If you don't, you're digging blind. 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I'm Erin Healy. That's the latest on Feel Good I-98.
13: 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I-98 News.
15: Good night ahead. Good afternoon. I'm Ashley Wright with your 5 o'clock news. The Attorney General says new proposed privacy reforms won't ban the import of new wearable smart glasses, but will affect how captured data is stored. New data privacy laws are being proposed to keep up with emerging technologies, including so-called smart glasses and artificial intelligence. Michelle Rowland says proposed reforms would alter the requirements for how big companies like Meta are able to store user data.
16: That information will be contained somewhere and held by Meta and used by Meta for some purpose. They will be subject to the fair and reasonable test. As a large digital platform, they'll also be subject to the obligation for erasure.
15: Relatives of those caught up in Nepal's flood disaster are pleading for more to be done to help find those still unaccounted for. The death toll is nearing 800 and thousands of people are still missing, including 43 Australians. Australian consular officials have safely located Wollongong local Cara Severino and transported her to the embassy in Kathmandu. The Australian Air Force will deliver an additional $3 million in aid to Nepal over the coming days. Two people have been charged after police allegedly uncovered almost 172 grams of methamphetamine during a raid in Brownsville. Officers searched a unit on Prince Edward Drive on Friday, allegedly finding five bags containing 165 grams of ice before another two bags were located. A 33-year-old man and 44-year-old woman were arrested at the scene and charged with drug supply and possession offences. The pair have been refused bail to face Wollongong local court in September. The shark management program is being expanded in the Illawarra from tomorrow as we head into spring. Shark spotting drones will be deployed at North Wollongong, Puckies, Taroji, Ferry Meadow, Kiama and Chill Harbour beaches daily from dusk until dawn. And Australian rock icon Angry Anderson is in hospital after suffering cardiac arrest.
12: Moto City Wollongong, the Illawarra's largest motorcycle dealership.
13: I-98 Sport.
15: A massive boil over at the US Open. Four-time champion Novak Djokovic has been eliminated in the opening round, the 39-year-old going down to Argentina's Mariano Navoine. Djokovic saying his body failed him in the humid New York conditions.
17: My whole body, you know, starts to collapse, basically cramping and pain. And yeah, the back just gave up in the end.
15: And Aussie surfer Isabella Nichols has qualified for the quarterfinals at the Fiji Pro.
12: The wait is over. The all-new Geely EX2 is here. 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
15: A clear night ahead. Sunny tops of 24 forecast for tomorrow. Sunny again on Wednesday, reaching 25. Right now in Warilla, it's 18 degrees on I-98.
13: I feel good, y'all. 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From Broughton Vale,
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0: Robbie Williams, the music that makes you feel good, here at I-98. Marjay's Coffee Card. Yeah, your chance to win a DeLonghi coffee machine. It's worth $2,299 for Father's Day. It's coming up this weekend. Head to i98fm.com.au right now. Submit your coffee order. I'll be calling it out like I'm one of those baristas with a hair bun and a beard and a couple of sleeve tattoos. And then you've got to call me back, 422-698-98 right now, to go into the draw for this fabulous DeLonghi coffee machine for Father's Day. So Neb, his coffee is cappuccino with two sugars and caramel syrup. And full cream milk. 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
2: I-98 Traffic.
3: Traffic on the M1, busy but moving southbound through Berkeley past Northcliffe Drive. Dapto, heavy delays around Dapto Mall for the Princes Highway at Mumbara Street. Oak Flats near Lake Entrance Road, very slow southbound approaching Pioneer Drive. Census night was Tuesday, the 11th of August. There's still time to complete. In the census, every answer matters. All the rise by the Australian

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0: 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Register your coffee order. I could be calling it out tomorrow. Then you're in the draw, if you call me back, for the fabulous DeLonghi machine. It's worth $2,299. That's what Dakota did. Hers was an iced caramel latte, skim milk, no sugar.
2: That's correct.
0: Why iced caramel latte? What about some real coffee?
2: I've only started drinking coffee the last 6 months.
0: Oh, really?
2: Yeah, I'm a tea lover.
0: How old are you, Dakota?
2: I'm 28.
0: Oh, no, you got to drink coffee. Come on, man.
2: I know.
0: Nobody ever says, let's go out and have a cup of tea.
2: I know, but honestly, I've drank it probably the last 6 months and yeah. I've actually grown to love it.
0: Oh, so good. All right.
2: I'm thinking getting this coffee machine, it's going to actually be for my mum for Father's Day because that's my father in my life.
0: Right, so yes, very good.
2: I want to kind of have little coffee dates with her. Yeah.
0: You'll be drinking like double shot lattes and long blacks, all right? That's what you'll be drinking.
2: That's it.
0: All right, Dakota, you're in the draw for that fabulous coffee machine. Thank you.
2: Thank you. Appreciate it.
0: Yeah, there's definitely lots of judgment. See Chris and the team at Domain Electrical. 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A new cat's eye animal at

0: Timberlake and music that makes you feel good here at I-98. There's currently a technician here in the studio installing cameras. And not security cameras, it's cameras to film me every time I open my mouth. I've never had cameras in here. Like, I'm trying to work out how to turn the cameras off so it doesn't film me. Otherwise, there's going to be an even longer list of grievances at HR. But anyway, St. George Illawarra are proud to be partnering with the Illawarra Community Foundation and the I-98 FM Illawarra Convoy ahead of the Big Dragons Clash Sunday at Wynn Stadium. Sunday afternoon footy here in Wollongong. You've got to love it. They're taking on Parramatta. The I-98 FM Illawarra Convoy game will partner for the Big Eels Clash with $8 for every ticket sold donated to the Illawarra Community Foundation. Thanks to the generosity of the St. George Illawarra Dragons, National Rugby League, Venues New South Wales, Tripadil, Ramara, AGS Structural, HWLE Lawyers and Squadron Energy. It's going to be a big Sunday right here in Wollongong. So head to the game and you'll see Christian and Bella broadcasting live Sunday for the big convoy round. Get your tickets right now and we'll see you there Sunday.
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2: I-98 Traffic.
3: Dapto, heavy delays around Dapto Mall for the Princes Highway at Mumbara Street, Oak Flats near Lake Entrance Road, very slow southbound approaching Pioneer Drive. Census night was Tuesday, the 11th of August. There's still time to complete. In the census, every answer matters. Authorised by the Australian Bureau of Statistics, Canberra. Sunny tomorrow with tops of 24. I'm Erin Healy. That's the latest on Feel Good I-98.
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0: Bieber and music that makes you feel good here at I-98. It's the last day of winter. You can tell, hey, the days are getting longer. It's very exciting. Tomorrow, 24 degrees. I think Wednesday is like 26 degrees. It's beautiful. I'll be wearing shorts. Unfortunately, I'll have to get a bit of a spray tan because they're very white. Coming up tomorrow, Christian and Bella, they're back. Over $3,300 with the Big Bad Birthday Wheel and your chance to play the mystery word. And it's not a bunny. Somebody said earlier that it was a bunny. No, it's not a bunny, all right?
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18: I-98 Traffic.
19: Mount Pleasant, look out for a truck breakdown northbound on the M1 near New Mount Pleasant Road. That's closing one lane, causing very heavy congestion. The M1 also busy in both directions through Berkeley Pass, Northcliffe Drive, Central Gong, Crown Street and Kira Street, also very slow both ways. Blocked drains can damage your home and pollute Sydney's waterways. Remember, only flush the 3 P's and only put water, detergent and soap down the sink. A message from Sydney Water. Sunny tomorrow with tops of 24. I'm Erin Healy. That's the latest on Feel Good I-98.
20: 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I-98 News.
21: A clean
2: night ahead. Good evening. I'm Ashley Wright with your 6 o'clock news. Police say their priority is identifying and locating a woman who may need urgent medical attention after a newborn baby's body was found in Sydney's West. Early investigations suggest the boy was no more than 36 hours old when his body was found inside a garbage bin in Auburn this morning. Acting Superintendent Darren Sly says they're appealing for help as they work to track down the mother.
21: Door knocking, trying to get information from the public, looking for CCTV and any other means that we could to try and identify who this mother is.
2: An elderly man is in hospital after an apparent hit and run at Bega. Police say the 73-year-old had allegedly been involved in an altercation with a female driver on the Princes Highway near Newtown Road before getting out of his car. As he walked towards the other vehicle, it allegedly reversed into him before fleeing the scene. He was taken to Southeast Regional Hospital in a serious but stable condition. Anyone with information or dashcam footage is being urged to contact Crime Stoppers. Meantime, 7 bags of methamphetamine and more than $1,300 in cash have allegedly been seized during a raid at Brownsville. Police searched a unit on Prince Edward Drive on Friday afternoon, with the alleged ice haul weighing nearly 172 grams in total. A 33-year-old man and a 40-year-old woman were arrested at the scene and charged with drug supply and possession offences. Both have been refused bail and will return to Wollongong local court in September. The Illawarra Women's Trauma Recovery Centre is calling for its long-term future to be secured amid a spike in demand for its services. The Shell Harbour Centre provides victims survivors of domestic, family and sexual violence with counselling, casework and therapeutic programs under one roof. More than 300 women have accessed the Australian First service in the past 2 years and another 100 are on the waitlist. CEO Elise Phillips says recovery cannot be treated as an afterthought if we are to end violence against women.
22: What we're seeking from the government is permanent long-term funding. We will continue to be here until the middle of 2029. That is when our current funding continues. This is a key time for the federal government. They want to end violence in a generation.
2: A reminder, support is available by phoning 1-800-RESPECT. And Australian rock icon Angry Anderson is in hospital after suffering cardiac arrest. The 79-year-old's Rose Tattoo bandmates shared the news on social media and have expressed their thanks to fans who've responded with messages of support.
17: Moto City Wollongong, the Illawarra's largest motorcycle dealership.
20: I-98 Sport.
2: Roosters halfback Sam Walker's undergone surgery on an ankle injury. Teammate Connor Watson says Walker could return during the finals.
23: He's obviously disappointed. We're disappointed as a group, you know, but he's got his eyes set on coming back this year, so... see if that happens, but hopefully it does.
2: And at the US Open, Aussies Alexander Vukic and Kimberly Birrell have had their first round matches suspended due to bad weather. Four-time champion Novak Djokovic has been eliminated.
17: The wait is over. The all-new Geely EX2 is here. 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
2: A clear night ahead, sunny tops of 24 forecast for tomorrow, sunny again on Wednesday, reaching 25. Right now in Port Kembla, it's 16 degrees on I-98.
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It's I-98 and Alicia Keys, No One. Now, I did something over the weekend that most middle-aged men don't do. I mean, I didn't go to Bunnings, I didn't fix a fence, I didn't fix a car, I did none of that. I voluntarily made fairy bread.

0: some time. Admittedly, I had massive internal issues for the whole of the weekend and my blood sugar was all over the place. And I'd like by 4 o'clock in the afternoon, I felt like I'd been hit by a truck. But hey, this is the price you pay for nostalgia. It's the most Australian thing you can do. As an ethnic, you should probably do it. Keeps you in the country longer.
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3: It's a busy run for the M1 through Mount Pleasant northbound, about 20 minutes for the M1 southbound from there all the way through to Albion Park Rail. A good run in Berkeley for Northcliffe Drive heading east towards Port Kembla. 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I'm Andrea. 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

It's I-98, Adele. Hello on I-98. Mystery word back tomorrow morning with Christian and Bella. And it's not bunny, all right, or dummy. Two of the guesses we had today. This is new Zara Larsson. I love this. It's called Midnight Sun here at I-98.

0: Jimmy Eat World, the middle on 098. A big game coming up Sunday for the St. George Illawarra Dragons. They're taking on Parramatta. It is the convoy round, and if you want to be involved, all you need to do is head to the Illawarra Convoy website right now and bid on the Dragons Experience Silent Auction. 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
3: Traffic on the M1, busy but moving in both directions through Berkeley Pass, Northcliffe Drive. Victory, heavy delays around Victory Grove for the Princes Highway at the Avenue. Spring Hill Road, seeing some minor delays both north and southbound between Masters Road and Five Islands Road. Census night was Tuesday the 11th of August. There's still time to complete. 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Sunny tomorrow with tops of 24. I'm Erin Healy. That's the latest on Feel Good I-98.
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0: 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Hey, tomorrow the big bad birthday wheel, whopping $3,500 thanks to TLE Electrical, Wollongong and Oak Flats, and more chances to play The Mystery Word. 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
1: I-98 Traffic.
13: Traffic on the M1, busy but moving southbound through Berkeley Pass, Northcliffe Drive, Central Wollongong, Crown Street and Kira Street, busy in both directions. Bulleye Pass, seeing some slight delays both ways. Lake Illawarra, the Windang Bridge, all clear in both directions. 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Sunny tomorrow with tops of 24. I'm Erin Healy. That's the latest on Feel Good I-98.
1: Ned and Josh at night.
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0: Welcome to Ned and Josh at night for another week. It is Monday and it is the show hosted by Josh and Moneybags over here. How are you today, Ned?
14: Yeah, rich apparently.
0: Well, you are, because there is something that I want to kick the show off with that no matter how much money you think is enough, apparently Ned's got too much. Doesn't need any money.
14: Yeah. And if this sounds too good to be true, why would Ned be giving up free money?
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0: It's Monday night, and this is the Illawarra's Feel Good, I-98. You've got Ned and Josh at night.
1: We like to put out hypothetical scenarios all the time, but one thing I'd like you to do is keep this above board, because it's about to involve children.
2: Okay.
1: So, if you were, like, 9 years old, and I offered you $100 to do a chore right now,
2: yep,
1: how much work could I get you to do at nine for $100?
2: Full day.
1: Yep.
2: You know what? Full weekends worth of work.
1: Full weekends worth of work.
2: But I'm thinking about this because obviously I have been nine. Mm-hmm. I was nine in 2003.
1: Yep.
2: So I would, like, I'm thinking about 2003 money.
1: Yeah.
2: For $100, I would 100% give you Sunday.
1: Let's go back then. What if I offered you
2: $60?
1: $60? 2003.
2: Full Saturday.
1: So a full day's work.
2: Yeah.
1: Yesterday, I called Ned and offered him $100 to come and help me move boxes at my new house because Carrie, my partner, and I were moving the boxes, and she is weak as shit, which I had no idea about. I was like, how are you...
2: Has to be a better way
1: to phrase that. How are you this unable to lift boxes?
2: Okay.
1: It blew my mind.
2: Sure.
1: We went up the stairs 3 or 4 times, and she was like, oh, just give me a minute. I'm like, no, we're in a... What are you talking about? And so I called Ned because he had just
2: been... I like that your girlfriend has essentially given you the ick.
1: Yeah.
2: I don't know. You just should be stronger than this.
1: Like, what are you doing?
2: Why are you a big, strong girl? What the hell is this? What are you doing?
1: Anyway, the point is, I called Ned and because I was thinking he might be like 10 minutes away from his work because your work's quite close to where I live.
2: Yeah, it's like
1: so
2: 15
1: was like,
2: minutes
1: well,
2: away.
1: Well, maybe you just come back and just quickly help me with these boxes. And because Carrie was going to pay somebody to do it.
2: Yeah.
1: And they were all unavailable. Like, we've got the builders building the house, and she called. She was like, oh, can we get anybody over to help with this? And they were like, no way. Everyone's on other jobs at the moment.
2: Yeah.
1: But that, and I said to Carrie, I looked at her when she was like, can you just give me a minute? I was like, how much were you going to give the builders? Just like $100. And then I just called Ned and was like, you could not have been less interested.
2: Yep.
1: And I
2: did not want to turn around. I was already on my way home.
1: So a full Saturday when you were nine and not even interested to help me for 20 minutes now.
2: Yep. Correct.
1: So 20 minutes and you could have had $100.
2: Correct.
1: Why?
2: Because
1: what kind of Daddy Warbucks millionaire lifestyle are you living that isn't appealing?
2: No, because now as a 31-year-old, as a 9-year-old, I have endless energy. As a 31-year-old, it's very limited.
1: Yeah. Okay.
2: And I'd already worked a full 8-hour day and I was on my way home. I was like, honestly, I just want to go
1: home.
2: You've
1: worked a full 8-hour day in the typing salt mines.
2: Exactly
1: right. Your fingers were tight to the bone.
2: Tapping away.
1: You were clicked to the bone.
2: And an hour of that 8 hours, I was asleep downstairs in my car. So I've worked very, very hard.
1: You're a very tired boy.
2: Exactly right. But at nine, it's like, I can't wait to do stuff. Honestly, if you'd not even given me the money, I'd probably be pretty excited to help
1: out. We're moving boxes.
2: Exactly right. I'd be stoked. I'd be very happy to be involved. At 31, I'm like, there's nothing in this for me.
1: Anyway.
2: And I know it also is going to take so long.
1: No, I think with your help, it would have taken maybe 20 minutes. With Carrie's, we were there for an hour and a half. So can't just give me a minute?
2: Yeah.
1: For God's sake.
2: It was a win-win for me because A, I didn't have to help, and then B, because we had to hang out later, I got to come home and sleep for an hour.
1: Yeah,
2: so
1: that's true, actually.
2: I got 2 hour long sleeps that day.
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4: Traffic on the M1, busy but moving southbound through Berkeley Pass, Northcliffe Drive, Central Wollongong, Crown Street and Kira Street, busy in both directions. Bulleye Pass, seeing some slight delays both ways. Lake Illawarra, the Windang Bridge, all clear in both directions. 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I'm Erin Healy. 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
1: Feel good. 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

0: for a Monday. This is the Illawarra's Feel Good I-98. You got Ned and Josh at night.
1: Caught up with my mum last night, and she just casually mentioned...
2: What do you mean you caught up with her?
1: Well, I had a chat with her on the phone.
2: Oh.
1: Yeah.
2: That's not catching up. That's giving her a call. Catching up is in person.
1: I am so sorry. Let me restart this whole thing, everybody.
2: Well, I thought your mother was in town, and she always comes and sees me when that happens. I just knocked the microphone off the table by dabbing. That was... whatever.
1: There was none of that that wasn't pathetic.
2: I agree.
1: It was wall-to-wall upsetting to watch.
2: I'll allow you to move on if you'd like.
1: I'd like to.
2: Me too.
1: Okay. So I called my mum on the phone.
2: Yeah.
1: Yep. Had a phone conversation with her.
2: Sure.
1: During that phone conversation, she proceeded to tell me that they've got a bunch of new chickens.
2: Yeah, because they live on like a farm or at least a property where you can have chickens.
1: And a bunch of new chickens. Now...
2: hatched? Or they bought them?
1: No, they bought the chickens. They only had one chicken.
2: Yeah.
1: And she was by herself for a little while, and now they've got a bunch of new chickens, and they took a couple of days to become friends, and now they all go into the roost together.
2: Yeah,
1: and it's great.
2: Okay.
1: I sort of stopped mum in her tracks and said, last time I spoke to you, you had like six chickens. Mm. So how do we get to one?
2: Yeah, what happened? What got to the chickens?
1: Apparently nothing. They just die of old age, which I didn't. But in fairness to mum, she's right. The last time I was home was like 4 years ago, I haven't seen the chickens for a while.
2: Sure.
1: But I just wanted to talk about the levels of pet and death informing that should go on in a family.
2: Okay.
1: Do I need to be... I would feel appreciative of a parental call to let me know that some of the chickens are dead.
2: Yep.
1: Like,
2: you think that these chickens dying, passing, is enough to be like, hey, Josh, just so you know. Do you need a call? You need a text for chickens? Would you take a text?
1: Look, honestly, I think I would reserve a text for fish.
2: I actually think a fish is an inside pet and therefore warrants more of a reaction than a chicken.
1: Wow. I disagree.
2: Because you can eat chickens.
1: You can also eat fish.
2: Not the ones that you can have in homes.
1: You can eat a goldfish.
2: I don't think you can. I think
1: isn't that what fish fingers are made of?
2: No, definitely not.
1: When I was a kid, I did used to think that because of the size of a fish finger, I thought it was like a goldfish.
2: You're like, oh, perfect. This is one for one.
1: Yeah,
2: no worries.
1: Yeah. Some breadcrumbs on it. Off we go.
2: Of course. Look at how much meat is on this thing. This is ridiculous. This whole thing is insane.
1: Mm.
2: I don't think you need to be told about
1: chickens dying
2: or an outside bird.
1: What about a budgie in a cage that you keep outside?
2: Yes,
1: because you do need to be told about that.
2: It's caged.
1: Yeah.
2: Mm-hmm. And these chickens, essentially a livestock. And you didn't even know that they were dead.
1: What about a sheep? What if you had a sheep for a long time? Because you're sort of now saying, I understand the realm you're going into, and I think you would be upset if you had a lamb that turned into a sheep and then it died and your mum didn't tell you.
2: If it had a collar on it, sure. If it had some identifiable feature.
1: Yeah, it's such an oddly specific thing,
2: like
1: I agree.
2: Have a little, like a little Superman curl on the thing of it. I would want to know if...
1: it died.
2: Ma-El had died.
1: Ba-El.
2: You like that?
1: Yeah
2: good. Mm-hmm. But if it's just a run-of-the-mill you... yeah, whatever. Easy come, easy go.
1: You mean...
2: I'll see you later.
1: Oh.
2: Yeah.
1: You as in...
2: I'm really good at puns today, apparently.
1: Yeah.
2: You're behind.
1: So good that I struggled with that one, actually, to be honest.
2: Still
1: devastated about the chickens.
2: You really need to get... for the amount of chickens you eat, I don't know if you're allowed
1: chickens
2: to feel guilty.
1: I know.
2: Can you eat old chickens or is that bad, mate?
1: Surely it's tender.
2: That's what I think.
1: Mm. Like an old banana.
2: So you're saying you can make chicken smoothies.
1: I'm saying it's pulled,
2: you can make chicken,
1: chicken.
2: Yeah, you can make chicken bread, but you shouldn't make chicken cake.
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0: Zila Morris, Feel Good, I-98. Don't forget Christian and Bella back for breakfast tomorrow. Can I just say something about Christian and Bella?
1: Sure,
0: we used to do breakfast radio for ages and ages and ages, and now we get to do this night show and
1: Super easy, by the way.
0: Podcast, which we really enjoy. No, no, this is exactly what I wanted to say.
1: If you're like, oh, God, they just do such hard work.
0: That's exactly what I was about to say.
1: They don't.
0: But they do. Have you seen the Instagram recently? No, they're reenacting things from movies.
1: No, that's piece of piss.
0: You remember when we used to do it? We did nothing. Yeah. This is incredible.
1: Yeah, they'd be like on the way out of the studio. They're like, can we just grab a photo of you on the way?
0: No!
1: See ya.
0: Bye-bye.
1: No, I'm out of here. Yep. Goodbye.
0: Anyway, so the point is, Christian and Bella back for breakfast tomorrow from 6, and they work very hard.
1: Yep.
0: It's actually, as two people that used to do that job, quite frankly impressive to watch.
1: I was going
0: to
1: say, if you want to play a little game by yourself until we talk up next, guess which one of us still has a job as a breakfast host?
2: One word stands between you and a share in $30,000.
3: Oh, my God. I'm shaking. Oh, my God.
2: The word on all of the Illawarra's lips.
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2: I-98's $30,000 mystery word.
5: He got confused.
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2: Guess the word. Win the cash. 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

0: We got another hour to go for a Monday.
1: Well, don't say it like that.
0: What?
1: All right, we got another hour to go.
0: It's not the second hour is more the vegetables. We're getting through the vegetables.
1: You reckon?
0: Oh, well, we've had the fun. I feel like we've had the fun. There's more fun to come, but this is like now we're into it.
1: So you're saying
0: worn off. I'm just like
1: in this household we have dessert first.
0: We do have dessert first.
1: Then you work backwards to your peas and your carrots.
0: I do.
1: What was your least favorite vegetable as a kid?
0: Brussels sprouts.
1: Really?
0: Yeah, 100%. You liked Brussels sprouts as a child. That's not common.
1: Great texture. Like crunchy vibe.
0: Crunchy balls.
1: Yep. Loved them. They're essentially my Maltesers in a lot of ways.
0: That's probably why you're a lot thinner than me. But because Maltesers were my Maltesers.

0: Wrapping up your Monday, this is Ned and Josh at 9 on the Illawarra's Feel Good, I-98.
1: Well, it's that time again.
2: Tally ho! It's time for Lyrical Battleships.
1: Welcome in to another round of Lyrical Battleships. Very simple. This game is sort of along the lines of the board game Battleship, except instead of mystery ships hiding on a fictional grid, we have songs. Ned has a song. I have a song. We're going to read out each other's songs one line of lyrics at a time.
3: Yep.
1: And the other has to try and guess the song with only one line at a time.
3: Exactly.
1: The more
3: right.
1: you're going to get, the closer you're going to get. That's what's kind of like Battleships.
3: Yeah, no, I get you. I also came up with this game, so of course I get this game. No, I hope that's explained well enough. If not, go back and listen to the trillion other times we've done it.
1: It'll be fine. You'll get it.
3: Josh and I were just having a little off-air discussion about how bad both of our songs are.
1: No, my song is a wonderful song. It's just from the fact of I've only got so long before you'll absolutely be handed it on a platter.
3: And I'm the exact same, except my song is I guess dog shit song is the way
1: you don't like it?
3: No, I don't think most people like it.
1: Okay.
3: I shouldn't have said that.
1: Is it Friday by Rebecca Black?
3: That would have been so much better.
1: No, okay. Anyway, fine.
3: I'm basing this on the fact that I don't think you are super well across the lyrics of this song.
1: So excited then to have potentially gotten it before a lyric had even been said.
3: We have been in the game.
1: That would have been an amazing achievement.
3: That's now, like if we were getting the boards out of the box mm-hmm. and you went,
1: G7?
3: F14.
1: Oh my God.
3: Yes.
1: Let me just say, if you take too long, you'll hear this.
3: No, that's the intro.
1: Wait a minute. Take too long, you'll hear this. That will signify that your turn is over and it's time for the other person to read their lyrics. Here we go.
3: You go first because I've said too much about my song already. Let me close my eyes.
1: Where it began.
3: That can't be it.
1: That is it.
3: That's three words.
1: I'll give you the second line.
3: Yeah, okay. Where it began.
1: Where it began, I can't begin to know when.
3: Where it begun, or where it began, I can't begin to know when. Ooh, I'm going to get this.
1: I'm not sure if you are, but.
3: He brought disaster wherever he went.
1: Yeah.
3: Mm-hmm.
1: Okay. That is ringing some bells, though.
3: I don't think it is.
1: Okay, well, fine. All right,
3: it's
1: no promise.
3: It's deep in the song.
1: Yep.
3: This is like page.
1: Oh, that's the part we forgot to mention. You can start from wherever you want.
3: Yeah, that's also true. Okay, go.
1: But I know it's growing strong.
3: I did push it last time. I don't feel like I'm going to get another.
1: No,
3: word.
1: You're not. Okay. No.
3: Where it all begun, I can't begin to know when or some crap. And then, what was the last one?
1: But then I know then it's growing strong.
3: I know it's growing strong.
1: No.
3: I kind of... Is it a song from the 90s?
1: No.
3: Oh.
1: No.
3: The hearts of the girls was to hell. Broken, sent.
1: Yep. Okay, that's...
3: The hearts of the girls was to hell, broken, sent.
1: No.
3: I have one more line.
1: And before then, you say the name of the song?
3: Then I am...
1: You've stuffed this right up.
3: Yeah. I... Whoops.
1: Go. I'll give you two lines here.
3: Okay, that's fine.
1: Was in the spring, and spring became the summer.
3: The boys of summer?
1: No, that is incorrect. But that, you've still, no, time.
3: No, that's just a guess.
1: Right. Yeah, okay.
3: Shit, all right. They all ran away so nobody would know. Okay.
1: The next one's going to be it?
3: Yep.
1: Yeah, okay.
3: Yep. And then the next one's it, and then the next 17 mm-hmm. are it.
1: Okay.
3: Give me yours. I really want to get this now. Hello?
1: Yep.
3: I've closed my eyes.
1: I'm here.
3: Can you say

0: I'm not 100% certain I didn't fall asleep while being awake.
1: Well, then, I mean, we can check the cameras. I think that if you passed out, we would have gotten
0: I think it was a bit odd.
1: I was scared because I closed my eyes and I thought you'd left.
0: Yeah, just walked out of the room.
1: It went dead silent.
0: All right. Okay, here we go.
1: I'm going to give you everything I've said so far, like you just did to me, and then I'm going to see if you can get it. Just know the last word I'm going to say is rhymes with the name of the song.
0: Okay, that's a lovely amount of guesses. Yeah. Sorry, clues. But I'll also tell you that I am probably the line away from giving you the answer
1: as well.
0: Yeah,
1: no, this is the line, though.
0: My next one will also probably give you the answer.
1: He brought disaster wherever he went. The hearts of the girls was to hell broken sent. They all ran away so no one would know. And left only men cause of Cotton Eye Joe.
0: Is the song Cotton Eye Joe?
1: It is.
0: Okay. Fantastic.
1: There's only one song about Cotton Eye Joe.
0: You're right. I didn't know the lyrics.
1: Cotton Eye Joe, I'd be married a long time ago. Where did you come from? Where did you go?
0: Where did you come from? Cotton Eye Joe.
1: He knows it.
0: Yeah. Okay, there we go. Fantastic.
1: Keep going in yours. This is really bumming me out because I feel like I really will know this song.
0: Where it began, I can't begin to know when, but then I know it's growing strong. Was in the spring and spring became the summer. Who'd have believed you'd come along? Hands touching hands, reaching out, touching me.
1: Sweet Caroline.
0: It is Sweet Caroline by Neil Diamond. Yeah, very well done.
1: I didn't know how close. I thought I was way off with the 90s.
0: Hands touching hands would have been where I was done.
1: Reaching out. Yeah. But it's...
0: Bum, bum, bum.
1: Yeah, I really wish you'd gotten the bum, bum, bum.

0: It's your Monday night done right. The Illawarra's feel good. I-98. You got Ned and Josh at night.
1: I'd like to find the pinnacle of what you would find the most embarrassing.
0: Okay.
1: And so we're going to do, I'll do a few today.
0: Mm-hmm.
1: Then when I can think of some more, we'll keep doing them until I can find out what would be the most horrific to you.
0: I think I'd want to participate in this.
1: I think you should.
0: Essentially giving you a blueprint on how to humiliate me.
1: Well, a lot of this stuff is like stuff I couldn't do.
0: Oh, okay, good.
1: It's stuff you have to do to yourself, which is worse.
0: Yeah, yeah, yeah.
1: But I'll know if you do it. I'll be like, oh, that's a really bad day for Josh.
0: He's pretty embarrassed.
1: Josh, yeah, I know that's not going to land well for him at all. Straight up, would you rather, in Times Square, you go to cross the road and your pants fall down and you just fall on your face in the middle of Times Square, rush hour, 7 p.m. at night.
0: Yeah.
1: You got to like walk, your pants just go. Whoop,
0: how cold is it?
1: It's like a brisk day. Certainly not impressive
0: if
1: that's what you're going for.
0: Yeah.
1: Or you go live on Instagram while you are crapping, taking a shit. Only for like maybe, you only have to be like 40 seconds, but everyone is very aware.
0: I think I'd fall over in Times Square.
1: Yeah? Okay. Yeah. All right, great. So wait, that's more embarrassing to you? Because that's what I want. What's more embarrassing
0: to
1: you?
0: Oh, no, the Instagram one's more embarrassing.
1: I figured that might be the case. Yeah. All right. So I'll put that one. That one makes it through. Would you rather, and I guess the way that I've just said this, would you not rather you go to like your partner, like your partner has a party on somewhere. Mm-hmm. You're invited, obviously, it's your partner.
0: Yeah.
1: You go to like take an appetizer, you just like trip over and smack the plate out of the person's hand. You're like, oh,
0: Yeah.
1: Or you accidentally spit your gum at someone while you're talking to them. What's more embarrassing to you? You're having a conversation with someone and it's just like, and then
0: I'd have to go with the appetizer is the one I would rather have happen.
1: Yeah, so it's more embarrassing because it's like,
0: the gum's more embarrassing because I can't control who's
1: like, how loose is your mouth?
0: But also, who's that going to be? Yeah. And I know in these games we play in our friendship, you're not going to tell me. So
1: no, it's a random stranger person. Yeah.
0: But if it's if it's Carrie's family and I accidentally smack an appetizer, then I become a joke and everyone has a laugh.
1: You could be like, God, I'm an idiot.
0: But if I accidentally am meeting like the Prime Minister for some reason, and it's just hock a loogie in his face. That's probably not
1: but
0: good.
1: That's not the distinction. It's gum. It is gum. It's not spit.
0: No,
1: does that make it better or worse?
0: Well, look at Harry Styles. Remember that? He didn't even spit on Chris Pine, and people thought that he spat on him. Like, imagine if you spit.
1: Such a funny
0: imagine
1: time.
0: If you spit gum at the Prime Minister. No one's going to think you spit gum. They're going to be like, he literally hocked a loogie straight into the Prime Minister's face. I don't want that.
1: I don't even want to do this anymore. No. I actually kind of want to just talk about that very weird time where people thought on the world stage Harry Styles spat at Chris Pine.
0: It was a weird time because we all had to get on board with such a high level ridiculousness. Like his career is flying. He's selling out stadiums.
1: Yeah.
0: He's pivoting into being an actor.
1: He's at the lead movie.
0: He hates Chris Pine so much that he decides to throw it all away.
1: Honestly,
0: the Will Smith slap thing.
1: Yeah.
0: That is, Will Smith was beloved.
1: Yeah, yeah.
0: And now he's like
1: people
0: very.
1: People can't stand him.
0: Yeah, imagine if you spat on someone.
1: By the way, they were both just backstage where you would spit on someone if you wanted to. Why would you wait till you're on camera to spit?
0: I really want to destroy my career.
1: I hate being famous. This sucks. I'm over it.
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0: That's the end of a Monday for Ned and Josh at Night. Thank you very much for giving us a listen. We are
1: Italian flair.
0: Oh yeah, what, did I really?
1: That is it for Ned and Josh. Just a very lyrical way to close the show.
0: What I actually did was forget our names, so that's probably. My God. Let's just get out of here. You can check out our Instagram anytime. You just go at Ned and Josh. We're going to be back tomorrow night from 7 o'clock after Marge drives you home. Have a fantastic one, guys. We'll speak to you then. Bye-bye.
1: See ya.
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1: Take my hand and come with me because you look so fine that I really want to make you mine. I say you look so fine that I really want to make you mine. 4, 5, 6, come on and get your kicks. Now you don't need to.

When I was in the third grade, I thought that I was gay, 'cause I could draw, my uncle was, and I kept my room straight. I told my mom, tears rushing down my face, she's like, Ben, you've loved girls since before pre-K. Tripping. Yeah, I guess she had a point, didn't she? Bunch of stereotypes all in my head. I remember doing the math, like, yeah, I'm good at Little League. A preconceived idea of what it all meant. But those that like the same sex had the characteristics. The right-wing conservatives think it's a decision. And you can be cured with some treatment and religion. Man-made rewiring of a predisposition, playing God. Oh nah, here we go. America the brave still fears what we don't know. God loves all his children. It's somehow forgotten, but we paraphrase a book written 3,500 years ago. I don't know.

I was gay, I would think hip-hop hates me. Have you read the YouTube comments lately? Man, that's gay, gets dropped on the daily. We become so numb to what we're saying. A culture founded from oppression. Yeah, we don't have acceptance for them. Call each other behind the key.

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1: 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Oh, my God.
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7: 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That's when I knew that your heart was scarring. 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
1: Right now we are doing the Book of Finality. It's where we want to die on a hill and we have discussions and debates, but it's up to you, Illawarra. You have the final say. So I will say something outrageous right now and you can either back me or you leave me. Which sounds dramatic, but I'm trying to get the emotion.
2: Sound like a soap opera. Okay. Who invited Brooke from Bold and the Beautiful to do the show this morning?
1: I've been with your dad and your cousin and your brother.
2: Man.
1: Okay. Here is the statement for today.
3: And after today, it shall be settled once and for all that
1: top sheets are a must
3: and shall never be debated, discussed or dissected from this day forth for all the days to come.
2: Top sheets are a must.
1: Top sheets are a must.
2: You have to walk that out for us a little bit.
1: Right. So I saw over the weekend there was a video that's gone viral and the Gen Zs of the world don't use a top sheet. So they're going fitted sheet, their bodies, doona.
2: Gross.
1: That is so gross.
2: Gross.
1: On so many levels.
2: See, I agree with you wholeheartedly
1: on this.
2: And I think that's it. Yuck, straightening the doona, because no one washes the doona,
1: no
2: right?
1: No one washes the doona. But the people who just use the doona say that they take the doona cover off and they wash that. But I don't know, are you?
2: No, how often are you doing that? That's too much mucking about.
1: Especially when you try and put a doona back into the cover and there's so many corners and things that never straightens up. It's terrible.
2: Okay, I don't understand why anyone. I just thought it was a locked in thing.
1: No.
2: That's like, so you put in that stupid fitted sheet.
1: Yeah.
2: Which is very annoying to put on.
1: So annoying.
2: Why do they make them so tight?
1: I don't know.
2: And then you lift them. One thing's like you're wrestling a crocodile and trying to get that on. But then you put the top sheet. I thought that was a rule. Like that. Don't they all come in sets?
1: It comes in a set.
2: So what are they doing with their top sheets? Just chucking them in the bin?
1: Just leaving them in the linen closet. But give us a call because I could be – look, we always think we're the majority here, but watch us be the minority. 422-698-98.
2: I feel like we're the majority on this one.
1: We have to be. Jessica, are you a top sheet girl? You got top sheet?
2: What, do we just leave it? She said subconsciously, I think I don't like a top sheet. Who are you? What is going on? Who's buying this pack of sheets and then taking one out and throwing it in the bin? This is chaos.
1: Yeah, no, this does not make sense. And now I'm freaking out.
2: We've got people calling. Now, if you are throwing out your top sheets.
1: They're not throwing them out. They just put them in the linen closet. But why? Why? When you can
2: easily do. So they've just got a linen closet full of, what are they, pirates? Are you trying to make a sale?
1: Let's go to Kaylee from Oak Flats and let's get a bit of a test here.
2: Just the first one and then we'll come back and take some more. Yeah. Kaylee, surely you're running a top sheet.
1: Kaylee?
4: Hi.
2: Are you running a top sheet? Surely you are.
4: Absolutely not. Huh? I've never had a top sheet.
1: What?
4: Fitted sheet only.
1: No.
4: And by the way, you can just buy a fitted sheet. They don't all come in sets. You just buy a fitted sheet.
2: You're a drugger.
1: You're right,
2: you're off
1: Kaylee,
2: your head.
1: You
2: That's insane.
1: Right.
4: No,
2: That's
4: and I change my doona cover like weekly when I do all the bedding.
1: But
4: so
1: doesn't...
4: I've got like heaps of doona covers in my linen cupboard.
1: Yeah.
4: And I've got four kids and I do all of their beds as well. No one's ever had a top sheet.
1: Oh, Kaylee.
4: That's a waste of time. You get tangled.
1: No, it's not a waste of time. It's hygiene, Kaylee.
2: Well, look, actually, now that you've... I'm not taking your side, Kaylee. I want to make that very clear. I think this is insane. But you do get tangled sometimes. If you're kicking your legs around, I get tangled up a little bit.
1: Kids do. But Kaylee...
4: Also, do you guys not change your doona cover? Like, do you just change the top?
1: I just change the top.
4: Bedding?
1: Yeah, I do.
2: We change the doona cover as well. Well,
1: I don't.
2: My wife's obsessive with the bedding, so she, like, washes everything all the time. Mm. I don't know if that's because of me. But
4: I don't get... How do you think it's hygiene? Why is it hygiene? If you're not changing that doona cover, surely your body's touching that doona cover as well as your top sheet at times because you get tangled, your legs go out and everything else.
1: I hear your point. But the majority of the top sheet is over your shoulders. Like, I'm a side sleeper, so that's all top sheet and then a little bit of doona.
2: To be honest, Kaylee, you're asking a lot of questions that I hadn't thought about.
1: Yeah, that's very good.
2: And now I'm thinking...
1: But how do you, as a mum of four, get the doona... In the covers, they're so annoying, and you got to get it right into the
4: corner. I've got a really good technique.
1: Okay.
4: But that's for another day because this could take a while.
2: Well, I'd never thought of not having one.
1: Okay. Well, Kaylee, that's one to the doona.
2: I think she might.
1: 422-698-98, 422-698-98. Get involved in this discussion. If you think the top sheets are a must, call us now. If you think doonas only, give us a call. We'll settle this debate next.
0: Aye.

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5: Fine and sunny, tops of 23 on the way today. Good morning, I'm Emma Smith with your 5:30 news. Rescue crews in Nepal are battling difficult terrain to search for survivors of the devastating flood. The first Australian death has been confirmed, hiker Michael Keats from Mollymook on the south coast. The death toll has risen to 903, with around 40 Australians among at least 4,000 people missing. Foreign Minister Penny Wong says Australian aid is heading to the region from today.
6: We've been working around the clock to get information to seek to confirm the whereabouts of Australians and to support the crisis response, including through humanitarian assistance.
5: The body of a newborn baby has been found inside a garbage bin in Sydney's west. Police have expressed serious concern for the boy's mother and are urging her to visit a hospital for her own care following the discovery at Auburn. Anyone who may have information about the incident is being urged to contact Auburn Police Station. And Australian singer Angry Anderson has been hospitalised after a cardiac arrest. The 79-year-old's family has issued a statement saying they're grateful for the love and support he's received from the public.
7: Moto City Wollongong, the Illawarra's largest motorcycle dealership.
4: i98 Sport.
5: For the first time in 20 years, Novak Djokovic has lost in the opening round of a major. The 24-time Grand Slam winner eliminated from the US Open in five sets. And Roosters halfback Sam Walker's had surgery on an ankle injury.
4: Southern Classic Cars, Coromel Street, now part of the Alto Group.
5: And sunny, tops of 23 on the way today. Mostly sunny tomorrow, reaching 25. Sunny skies forecast on Thursday, reaching 23. Right now in Dapto, it's 8 degrees on i98.
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0: Previously on Christian and Bella for Breakfast.
1: Right now, though, we're in the middle of a debate for the Book of Finality, and it's not going the way I was planned it to go.
2: Nor me, to be honest. I'm not going to lie. Kaylee got me a little shaky. I was staunch on this, okay. And then she said something, and I was shaking like a leaf.
1: Well, let's find out what we're arguing.
3: And after today, it shall be settled once and for all that
1: top sheets are a must
3: and shall never be debated, discussed or dissected from this day forth for all the days to come.
2: So if you missed this, there was a video that went viral over the weekend about Gen Z's not doing top sheets at all anymore. Which to me just that blew my mind.
1: Lazy.
2: I just thought it was just I just followed the rules of betting my whole life. Now I feel like I've been tricked.
1: I know. Look at you. You went to a dares once and you think you know everything about betting.
2: Oh, I thought you could only get them in a set, to be honest. I thought people were just getting top sheets and throwing them in the bin.
1: So we're doing this debate. Top sheets are a must. So far, Duna only is ahead.
2: No, but we count as two, right? Yep. Do we count in
1: well
2: this?
1: Played.
2: I don't know.
1: I'm writing that down.
2: Yeah,
1: we're
2: so it's 2-1.
1: Okay, it's 2-1.
2: Surely it's 2-1 to Top Sheets.
1: 2-1 to Top Sheets. So let's go to the phones. If you want to get involved, 422-698-98. Evelyn from Barry Kites, good morning.
4: Hello, how are you guys?
1: So well. Evelyn, tell us, what are you doing?
4: Oh, definitely sheets and sheets all the way. Fitting sheets and sheets.
2: All right.
1: All
2: okay.
1: the way.
2: Yeah,
1: top
2: need
1: sheets.
2: That in between that, the Duna. Otherwise, it's just skin on Duna. But I do get Carly's point of getting twisted up in there if you're kicking your legs around. But then don't you just get twisted up in the Duna?
1: I don't think it's as, like, movable.
2: Yeah, okay.
1: But Joanne from Corrimal joins us. Joanne, it's 3-1 to Top Sheets. Are you a Duna-only girl or what are you at?
5: Top Sheet all the way.
1: Mm-hmm. Yes. Okay, and why? Explain it, because I couldn't think of a good defence because Kaylee had some good
2: points. Kaylee was great. She flogged us, to be honest.
5: I'm in a set for a reason.
1: Yeah, but then she said you can only get a fitted sheet.
2: Yeah, but I feel like...
5: but I buy an extra Super King sheet so my husband and I don't fight over it. But what about the cool summer mornings and you just want a little sheet over you?
1: Oh, that's
2: Joanne.
1: Yes.
2: Joanne.
1: Not a heavy
2: Duna. That's a great argument.
1: Well played, Joanne.
2: That's a very good argument.
1: Well played. Let's go to Peter in Carmen Downs. Morning, Pete.
6: Hi, how are you going?
1: So well. Where are you sitting on this debate? Top sheet are a must.
6: Oh, my God, it shouldn't even be a debate. It's a top sheet.
1: Yes, yes. Okay, I thought we were losing for a second
2: so
1: there.
2: So, I thought, because the last couple of weeks, Peter, we're not going to lie, we've thrown things out there and thought, oh, we're right here and we've lost.
1: Yeah.
2: So I thought, God, we're losing again. What's happening here? But, okay, top sheets
1: top
2: are a must.
1: Sheets.
2: What is
1: it's
2: it now?
1: It's 5-1 now, I think we've got this in the bag. But let's go to Jay in Fig Tree. Jay?
7: Hello, guys. How are you today?
1: Very well.
7: Yeah. That's good. Well, I'm glad I got in glad I got on the phone because I'm actually a subject matter expert in this.
1: What? How?
7: How? Yeah. Yep. So, you know, I don't know if you know, but I'm a nurse.
1: Yes.
7: And I actually teach nursing and I teach a whole unit of competency on beds and bed making.
1: Ah.
2: Okay.
1: Yep. You are an expert.
2: All right.
7: Yeah, there we go. So I want to settle this debate with top sheets all the way.
1: Yeah
2: it needs to because,
7: so
2: you know.
7: I said hospital corners as well. It keeps
1: that's pushing it, Joe. That's pushing it, Joe.
2: Hospital corners is pushing it, Joe.
7: Yeah.
1: It's very tight, but that's true. Okay, we'll put you down. I think we got this in the bag. We'll go to Sean quickly from Albion Park Rail. Hello, Sean.
2: Sean, you there, mate?
8: Hello.
1: Hello, buddy. What are you, a top sheet only or you like Dunas only?
8: No, top sheet all the way.
2: Okay.
1: Thank goodness.
2: We're largely top sheet. I just got a message from a mate, Will Grant.
1: Yeah.
2: He just wrote, you're on crack, Duna only.
1: That's
2: ridiculous. What are you talking
1: about?
2: You're on crack,
1: Will.
2: You're on crack.
1: And the Illawarra agree with us. Sean just put another vote in.
2: I love Will, but mate, and he owns a gym. So I feel like you're sweatier than other people.
1: Yeah.
2: Even after you've showered, Will.
1: Is it Sweaty Will? Yeah, it's Sweaty Will. Cass in Scarborough.
9: Hi, how are you?
1: We're very well. We'll count Will's vote for a Duna only.
2: Yeah, give him one.
1: Where are you?
9: I feel like I've lost now, but I'm going fitted sheet only.
1: Oh, and just a Duna.
9: And I've got 5 queen size beds in my house, teenagers.
2: Okay.
9: I do all the beds every single Sunday. I don't think there's anything more satisfying than washing absolutely everything on the bed. And,
2: But, Cass, see, you've got 5 queen-size beds. So I think, are you just skipping the top sheet out of, you know, you couldn't be bothered. It's laziness, isn't it, Cass? Admit
9: the
2: it.
9: The top sheet ends up on the floor. every single teenagers. Morning from every single bed.
1: Yeah.
9: And it's, yeah, so I just think there's no point. But also, yeah, I do wash everything because I'm a little OCD, but yeah.
1: But just so putting the doona back into the thing, I just can't do
2: it.
1: That's
2: a lot.
9: But also, the doona debate, we have the doonas where in winter they're super warm, but then in summer they're super cool. So you spend that extra money on that good quality doona you have all round.
2: Cass, summer's doing all right, isn't it?
1: Cass, let's go,
2: can afford the fancy doonas.
3: It hath now been settled once and for all. From this day forth and for all the days to come, it shall never be debated, dissected, or discussed. It is final.
2: So what was the count in the end?
1: It is 8-3. Top Sheets are a must. They are the winner. Close that book. Well done, Illawarra.
10: 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I-98 Traffic.
11: The one pass looking clear and quiet in either directions. No hold-ups from the Lookout to Lawrence Hargrave Drive. Memorial Drive, very light traffic still and no problems northbound or southbound from Bulleye to North Wollongong. In North Wollongong, also very light traffic for the Princess Highway Memorial Drive interchange. And in Spring Hill, just very light traffic for both directions of Spring Hill Road at the intersection of Lysage Train Station. 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The top of 23 and sunny, I'm Jace Flaxman. 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
1: So I went to a 30th on the weekend, everybody. Look at me going backwards in time.
2: Kicking it old school, hanging out with people who were, you were 10 when they were born.
1: Yeah. Yeah, younger than them.
2: How was that?
1: It was really good. We had a very fun night. And something happened there, though, and I want to see if I'm reading into this too much.
2: Litmus test, if you will.
1: A little litmus test. Yeah. So let me set the scene. Beautiful party. Instead of, you know how we usually get pizza vans and all that sort of stuff, they had a sushi train.
2: Oh, pulled out all the stops.
1: Which was
2: a full sushi train.
1: Full sushi, like it was awesome. It was like this portable sushi train.
2: That is awesome.
1: And it just went around like a proper train and you go up there and you grab your little sushi and away you go and you go back and sit at the table.
2: Gone are the days of just having a couple of balloons and a bottle of bloody Grey Goose at the table. You know what I mean?
1: Or a goon bag.
2: Yeah. Tied to the Hill's hoist.
1: Yes.
2: Now you've got to have sushi trains. That's why I don't do birthdays.
1: Well, you don't have to have it, but she just loves sushi and she's turned 30, so she hired a sushi train.
2: There's a lot of ways that can go wrong, isn't it? At a party, having like a sushi train.
1: Why?
2: Well, you know, sometimes like caterers, you can get sick from like, you know, eating at parties, I find. You've got a higher chance because everyone's drinking. Maybe you leave a little bit of sushi on the table. You eat it half an hour later. It's got a bit of salmonella in it now.
1: Oh, God, no. It wasn't like that. That's not an 18th. It was a 30th. No one's like blind drunk just eating leftovers on a table.
2: Well,
1: unless
2: it does happen.
1: I don't know what happened at your party, but anyway. So I went to the sushi train and I was, you know how I'm always prompt, always early. So we were like the first ones at the party, essentially. And I said, oh, my God, it's a sushi train. And you know how I eat at 5 o'clock in the afternoon. Mm-hmm. So I was already starving at six.
2: So dinner time.
1: Dinner time. So I walked over there, got one plate from the sushi train, walked away. Ate it. Beautiful. Lovely. Went back to the sushi train, got another plate because I'm still hungry. And they're only little, right?
2: Oh, is it like
1: it's like at
2: a normal?
1: Yes, normal size sushi.
2: Different coloured plates?
1: Yep.
2: Yep. Okay. We know. Okay. So exactly like a sushi train.
1: Exactly. So I came back a third time and then the person behind who was serving everybody at the sushi train looks at me and then turns to the two others standing beside them and goes, oh, she's back. And I'm like, yeah, no one else is eating it.
2: How quickly did you go back? I think that's where.
1: I went back pretty quick.
2: Yeah. So within like, what, 15? You went back for three plates?
1: Easy. Oh, God, easy. I was got back in three plates in about five minutes.
2: Mm.
1: But why are you saying she's back? I'm like, well, what do you want me to do? Not eat.
2: Was that like a horse divorce? Was that the hors d'oeuvres?
1: Well, there and was pizza there was as well. Yeah, there's pizza.
2: So you were
1: pasta
2: filling up
1: stuff
2: on everyone's hors d'oeuvres, horse divorce?
1: No.
2: Well, I think that might be why they said, oh, she's back.
1: No, I don't know. You
2: were being fat shamed, full blown fat shamed.
1: It felt like that a little bit. I was like, excuse me.
2: Well, look, I've seen you at a buffet breakfast before, and it's like you've been lost in the desert for years.
1: I know.
2: The way that you act around a buffet.
1: Yeah.
2: I've seen you fill your pockets with muffins, those little things.
1: That's for lunch later.
2: The little Nutella things. My mum used to do that. She'd say, that's for lunch.
1: It's for lunch
2: later.
1: And
2: then sometimes steal some cutlery as well, so she could cut it for lunch. And you're exactly the same. And it's very embarrassing.
1: You know what hits differently, though?
2: What?
1: When you put sushi in your pockets when you leave a party.
2: Yeah.
1: That doesn't stay the same as a muffin.
2: But you know what? Still good. Free. If it's free, it tastes better, even if it's got fluff from your pockets on it.
1: Delicious.
2: Yeah.
3: Feel good. I-98. After all you

0: Illawarra's Feel Good High 98. RMB Lawyers, always where you are. I-98 News.
1: Sunny tops of 23 on the way today. Good morning, I'm Emma Smith with your 6 o'clock news. A man from the south coast is the first Australian to be declared dead in the flooding in Nepal. Molly Mook's Michael Keats was hiking near the Nepal-Tibet border when the mudslide started. His family have described his death as heartbreaking and overwhelming. Police are still searching for the mother of a baby found dead in a bin in Sydney's west. Investigators believe the child was likely less than 36 hours old. Acting Superintendent Darren Sly says they're searching for the baby's mother as she may need urgent medical attention.
2: We're also calling for any members of the public who may have been in Harrow Road in the last 36 hours as well, just if they saw something, is to contact police as well.
1: An elderly man has been injured in an apparent hit and run at Bega overnight. Police allege the 73-year-old was involved in an altercation with a female driver on the Princess Highway near Newtown Road before getting out of his car. As he walked toward the other vehicle, it allegedly reversed into him before fleeing the scene. He was taken to Southeast Regional Hospital in a serious but stable condition. Anyone with information or dashcam footage is urged to contact Crime Stoppers. The Shoalhaven will officially enter the bushfire danger period today. Council is offering free green fire reduction waste disposal for the month of September to help residents get bushfire ready. And shark nets are now in place at 51 beaches between Newcastle and Wollongong. The controversial nets will be in place until the 31st of March.
3: Motor City Wollongong, the Illawarra's largest motorcycle dealership.
0: I-98 Sport.
1: Roosters halfback Sam Walker's had surgery on an ankle injury. Teammate Connor Watson says Walker could return during the finals.
4: He's obviously disappointed, but he's got his eyes set on coming back this year.
1: And the Illawarra Hawks have signed import forward Keelan Martin on a one-year deal. It comes off the back of fan favourite Tyler Harvey officially qualifying as a local player after recently becoming an Australian citizen.
0: Southern Classic Cars, Coromel Street, now part of the Alto Group.
1: Sunny tops of 23 on the way today, mostly sunny tomorrow, reaching 25, fine and sunny tops of 23 forecast on Thursday. Right now in Primby, it's 14 degrees on I-98.

0: 1. Yeah. Wake up!
1: I feel good.
2: Christian and Bella.
3: She's put on a British accent.
4: Sounds like a chimney sweep.
3: A little bit. You go down and you go shine your shoes, Governor.
5: Speak like this, like a little chimney sweep.
3: You're right.
5: Give us some water.
3: You got me porridge.
0: What? Wake up with the feel good fun.
6: Let's go.
2: Christian and Bella for breakfast
0: on
7: i98. They ain't ready for me.
8: Good morning and welcome to Tuesday. Has anyone noticed how early the sun's coming
9: up now?
8: Isn't
9: that wonderful?
8: Oh, mate, it's good.
9: It's bloody nearly daylight savings, guys. October daylight savings kicks in, but the sun always tells us before the actual time.
8: Well, you know, it is the first day of spring.
9: Spring has sprung.
8: Spring has sprung, guys. Oh, so
9: Emma,
8: good.
9: Emma, say
8: city
9: it.
8: Things.
10: Spring has sprung.
9: That's right.
8: And what does spring? Good. What does spring make happen across the city? What happens to the city?
9: The bloody city sings. Look
8: city
9: at it
8: sings.
9: As you're driving. Look out your window, and just see that beautiful sunrise, and just take a moment and go, "How good's life?"
8: Yeah.
9: How good.
8: Yeah, bloody hell.
9: How good. Do you know what happened to me yesterday? Speaking of how
8: go
9: good.
8: Go on. It's got
9: tell
8: something
9: us.
8: To do with going to the petrol station
9: no.
8: or a Chinese restaurant or a charcoal chicken place.
9: No.
8: Or potentially Max Brenner for some reason.
9: No. Huh? That's all today that
8: okay.
9: happens.
8: All right.
9: I went and met a friend at a cafe and walked out without paying. I just said, I totally thought I'd pay because you know
8: yeah.
9: how you order at the desk or counter
8: yeah.
9: or whatever? And then she goes, no, it's table service. So in my brain, I was like, oh, yeah, I ordered there and I paid.
8: Mm.
9: Anyway, so I'm walking out. I go, thanks, everyone. That was wonderful. Appreciate it. But take about 10 steps and I hear the lady. Excuse me.
8: Oh.
9: Excuse
8: you get chased. Oh, chase. Oh, that's embarrassing.
10: That is
8: because
10: horrific.
8: I did exactly the same thing on the
9: so
8: weekend
9: bad.
8: With at a bar because we were out for my birthday and I walked out forgetting to pay for drinks and then called later and paid over the phone.
9: Oh, you went
8: yeah,
9: where?
8: Because I fully left and they didn't notice. And then I was in the Uber with my brother and I was like, I think we paid.
9: Oh,
8: and we were sitting there for a long time.
9: Did a part of
10: you
9: go?
10: You two did the dine and dash.
8: Well, part of me did go, do I? And I thought, no, you're 40 now.
9: Yeah.
8: You're 23.
9: Sensible.
8: Living off migarang noodles. You're right now. Just
9: you're
8: pay
9: okay.
8: for it.
9: You're okay. You're
8: That's
9: okay.
8: all I did.
9: I know. And then she felt embarrassed for me. You could tell.
8: She should.
9: She was like, it's okay. Don't be sorry.
8: You should say to her, this is what my co-hosts feel every day.
9: Sorry.
8: Embarrassed for me.
9: Ah.
8: What you should have said.
9: Okay. And then she'd be like, who are you? What's a co-host?
8: Yeah.
9: What show? I don't understand. I don't listen to radio. I listen to podcasts. Oh, okay.
8: Oh, whatever.
9: Fine.
8: Or they go, oh, listen to Triple J.
9: Okay.
8: Oh, sorry.
9: Well,
8: sorry. Sorry, we don't want to get paid $4 to do the top 100.
9: Anyway, big show today. Spring has sprung, and we did a spring clean. We've got to talk about that. Also, we've got to talk about celebrity contracts. It's very interesting what people write into their contracts.
8: Yeah.
9: That has to happen.
8: And i98's $30,000 mystery word returns for your chance to win a share in $30,000. 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

0: Good morning and welcome to i98 with Christian and Bella for breakfast. A bit of JT, rock your body. Remember how cool he was?
1: Still cool.
0: When he released. Well,
1: he's still cool.
0: You've been running that for ages. He's absolutely not.
1: I love him. I mean, the martini drinking and driving was not great.
0: That wasn't great, no. And neither is his music, yeah. But you know what? He was super cool when he released Justified, and that's the important bit. You know what else is cool? Picking up an instant $10,000 with i98's $30,000 mystery word. 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
1: But let's talk NBL basketball. Who's ball?
0: Hawks bloody ball. They're coming back soon.
1: Yeah, end of September is when the season tips off. There's a lot of pre-games happening at the moment, a couple of trials.
0: They played lawn bowls yesterday. Did you see that online?
1: I did see that. Yeah. They looked good. Like, they did well.
0: They have long arms. Yeah. You know, we went to lawn bowls last year and we were horrible.
1: At Wiseau's.
0: We were terrible at it.
1: I did two balls and then I went, this isn't for me.
0: I didn't understand how much it curled. It's ridiculous.
1: Well, you got to go with the weight of the thing. Yeah. It was too much. I was like, I'll just have a martini and be like Justin Timberlake.
0: Oh, yeah. Anyway, is that what we're talking about? The transition of bowls from the NBL Hawks to the bowls Hawks?
1: We're talking about new rules that might come into play for the regular season. They're going to trial these in the preseason blitz in the women's league. So if it goes well there, they might bring it into the men's league.
0: Mm.
1: So here are some changes. Player-only timeouts. So a player in possession of the ball can call a timeout. Not the bench, not the coach, just the player. And you've got 30 seconds as a timeout.
0: What's the difference?
1: It's a lot of responsibility.
0: Yeah, because then you have to bounce the ball too and call timeout, because don't you have to do that, the timeout sign?
1: Yeah, but you just hold it and go timeout. The ball goes under your arm, you just go timeout.
0: Yeah, because the only time I remember something like that happening is in a movie and the guy was struggling the dribble while he called the timeout.
1: You could also bounce the ball and go timeout and then bounce the ball again. You've got arms. The next one is a maximum points free throw. So I think it's – now, I don't really understand this one, and I've read it many times.
0: Just dig into it, mate. Look at you, a bit of investigative journalism.
1: I'm Tracy Bloody Grimshaw.
0: She's
1: maximum
0: a bit tired.
1: Point free throw. Now, I'm just going to assume that is like – you can. It's like, you know, when you play a Monday night comp with just friends and stuff, and it goes like to 20 and that's all you can get?
0: Let me give everybody a little tip. When you hear Bella repeat what she's about to talk about, I go, maximum free throw. That means she's looking it up and she's trying to figure out what it means.
1: If anyone knows, 422-698-98, please.
0: She can't find it.
1: It must be. Here we go. No, that's not it.
0: Okay. Oh, this has been sick.
1: So immediate, I like this one, immediate backcourt inbound passes. So instead of waiting for the ref, you're going to wait for the ref, pass to the ref. You can just grab the ball, launch it all the way up the court, and then they're ready.
0: Yeah,
1: they're
0: it speeds the game up because that is annoying.
1: It is annoying when you're waiting for it. And the
0: refs ref shuffle bounce, over in their tight little pants.
1: Yeah, and then they hold it and then they slowly roll it to them. And I'm like, oh, for God's sake. Nah. So that I agree with. So they're going to trial all this in the
0: Wasn't there something about like a half-court four-point shot or something people were talking about at one point?
1: Yes. That is being floated. Don't know if that's so. If you get a half court shot from the actual key, so you know, in the half court, how it's got the circle,
0: in the ring,
1: it has to be in there, and then you have to get it, and it's 4 points if you get that.
0: This is starting to sound a bit circusy for me, to be honest.
1: Oh, some of it's good. The inbounding's good. The 4 points. Imagine if you're down by 4 points and you get a half-court shot. That'll blow the roof off Win Entertainment.
0: Yeah, it would, absolutely.
1: Yeah, that's cool.
0: But any winning shot blows the roof off.
1: Yeah.
0: It's a great experience down there.
1: See the half. Like, that's sick.
0: Yeah. What's going on with sport at the moment? All these sports are floating different things. Did you see the NRL thing yesterday?
1: No.
0: Vlandis came out saying he wanted to bring back, it's like the Amco Cup.
1: What's that?
0: It's like the midweek games they used to play that weren't related to the season. Used to be, I remember the Steelers, like back in the day, losing in the final of the Panasonic Cup. Like it was a different, it's kind of like the FA Cup. You know how there's.
1: So you're playing two seasons in one.
0: Yeah, so there would be the NRL season and then there'd be a cup, which is during the midweek.
1: What's the point of that?
0: Well, it's just, I assume, extra revenue for the NRL is probably the only point. But a bit of glory, you know, there's like in between cups.
1: Maybe that's one the Tigers could actually win. Claws up.
0: Because generally I think the kind of crappier teams would end up making the cup, because they would focus on the cup. They'd be like, good. Oh, we're not going to win the comp.
1: Yeah.
0: So let's just focus on the cup.
1: That's a good idea.
0: That's how the Steelers made it. We were horrible.
1: Oh, really?
0: We used to lose everything.
1: Did ya?
0: Yeah, we were terrible.
1: With that catchy song and you still lost everything.
0: Yeah, although we were good in the 90s. We were good in the 90s. But previous to that, we were not very good.
1: Shall we sing it out?
0: Yeah. Come on, Mighty Wollongong, whether you love or a Steelers. You can't go wrong when you live in the gong and give them the taste of steel. We're looking for the real song. Now, that sounds like Bella forgot the words, but it's not. In true Illawarra fashion, they just filled it with na-na-na-na's.
1: Fantastic.
0: Yeah.
1: All right, next we're going to talk about contracts and movies.
0: Why do we not have that song? That's very...
1: I'm sure you'll find it and play it.
0: Oh, I'll find a way to play it, don't worry.
1: Okay. The Kembla Grange Racecourse.
2: I-98 Traffic. Macquarie Pass, Illawarra Highway near Clover Hill Road. A two-car collision westbound is impacted this morning. Looking to your southbound run down the Princes Highway, Oak Flats to Kiama, nice and clear. The M1 at this time is running at speed northbound into Sydney, up and down Mount Ousley, quite good. 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In for a sunny day with a top of 23. I'm Brittany Gorrell. 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
1: Oh, spring has sprung.
0: Oh, it's both sprung.
1: Picture punch for the first day of the month.
0: If you had a little spring in your bank account as well, that'd be nice, wouldn't it?
1: Good from you.
0: Oh, from me?
1: Spring in your bank account. Lovely. Okay. Lovely.
0: See what she's doing.
1: It's nice. Hey, let's talk movies. Okay. I've got my hands on some celebrity contracts and clauses you won't believe are real. So these are things that have to happen when the celebrity is on a movie set.
0: So like the similar to a writer.
1: Yeah. Yeah, but more pressing, I think.
0: Really?
1: Because Samuel L. Jackson has golf time written into his movie contracts, letting him play at least twice a week while filming. So they shut down for him to play golf.
0: And he wears the hat for it now, doesn't he?
1: Yes, he does.
0: Have you noticed? He wears the hat all the time. Yeah. The only time he's not wearing the hat is when he's in a movie.
1: He probably looked at himself. I did this. Remember my phase that I went through and I was like, that looks nice. With the half up, half down. Amy Shark.
0: Yeah, he did that good 4 years.
1: Yeah, every day.
0: Yeah.
1: Because you look at yourself in the mirror and go, that looks good. And then you just stick to that look.
0: That's what I'm going to run with. I read a thing about Samuel Jackson the other day. Do you know he was like he was living on the street, like full blown addict.
1: Homeless?
0: Yeah. Oh. And he almost died when he was 41 or something like that. Hadn't made it. Was just like doing stage shows here and there. And then was in rehab when he got his first proper movie offer from Spike Lee.
1: How old was he?
0: 42. 40, 43.
1: Guys, there's still a chance.
0: There's still time. Just start wearing a golf hat.
1: And get addicted to something.
0: Yeah. And live in the street for a bit. And then be found by your family. Unresponsive. And sent

0: thing for him.
1: You love him, don't you?
0: I don't know what it is.
1: It's very strange when you see Vin Diesel, because remember you'd watch all the movies, Fast and the Furious, yeah. Toretto. He'd be talking about family and stuff.
0: Yeah.
1: And you thought he was really big, and then you see him next to The Rock, and he just looks like a plumber.
0: I know. It does odd.
1: And then Jason Statham looks like a baby.
0: I think, I don't know, maybe it's the accent. There's something about Jason. Am I right, ladies?
1: Just love
0: something
1: Jason Statham.
0: Yeah. Queen Latifah has a no-dying clause in her contract, so she can't be killed off in case there's a sequel for a movie.
1: That's good, actually.
0: Mama knows how to make some money.
1: Yeah.
0: Which is fantastic. If you were in a movie, what's one of your clauses?
1: I know I've been talking about it a lot and people think it's really weird, but I just get as I'd have to have a full table in my trailer of atomic tomato Sandboys.
0: Okay.
1: They're Sandboys, I'm telling you, get back on them. They haven't been popular since the 90s. I thought they were gone.
0: Yeah, I can't believe they're still around.
1: Oh, the big boss found them. I hadn't seen him. I'd seen him at the basketball. You could get him at the basketball.
0: Okay.
1: And that was it. It was the only place I'd seen him for about 20 years.
0: What a blast from the past. Next you're going to tell me Cathay Pacific's coming back.
1: Oh, it might be. You jump on a quick Cathay Pacific flight.
0: Oh, Cathay Pacific is still around. Are they? Cathay Pacific still flying?
1: Oh, yeah, they
0: are.
1: No, they are. We've had this conversation before.
0: Who's still going on Cathay Pacific?
1: Are we getting dementia? We're just having the same conversations over and over. We have had that.
0: Cathay Pacific. Well, you could.
1: Ansett. You get an Ansett Australia flight. That would have worked.
0: Ansett.
1: Yeah, there you go.
0: An Ansett. They're not still around.
1: Remember when you'd get on an Ansett flight and that you could go up to the cockpit as a child?
0: Yes.
1: And I remember thinking, oh, I could take this down, this flight. You just push the thing there.
0: Oh, well, that's
1: probably why they don't exist
0: thoughts.
1: Anymore. No, but I just remember, okay. This is dangerous. I shouldn't be in here.
0: That's a weird thought for a trial, because when I went in there, I went, wow, we're turning.
1: I just wanted to touch everything.
0: Are you a terrorist?
1: It's possible.
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11: Sunny tops of 23 on the way today. Good morning, I'm Emma Smith with your 6.30 news. Amoli Mugman is believed to be the first Australian casualty of the Nepal flood disaster. Michael Keats travelled to the country.

0: tree for a spiritual trek in the Himalayas. It's believed he and 10 other Australian travellers were waiting at a Tibetan border checkpoint when flash flooding destroyed a building they were inside. His partner Emily Boyd has confirmed his death via a GoFundMe page, describing his loss as heartbreaking and overwhelming. 26-year-old Wollongong hiker Cara Severino remains the only missing Australian to be safely located. Two people have been charged after police allegedly uncovered almost 172 grams of methamphetamine during a raid in Brownsville. Officers say seven bags of ice was found inside the unit on Prince Edward Drive on Friday. Police also allegedly seized 50 strips of buprenorphine and more than $1,300 cash. A 33-year-old man and 44-year-old woman were arrested at the scene and have been charged with drug supply and possession offences. The pair have been refused bail to face Wollongong local court later this month. The Federal Attorney General says there are a number of protections in place already amid fears about the rise of smart glasses and other wearable recording devices. New proposed privacy reforms aim to give Australians more control over their data online, but don't directly address concerns about the technology. Michelle Rowland says there are several ways state and local government laws can already keep people safe.
1: In some cases for states, it's the surveillance devices legislation that could apply. But also I commend councils who have already put forward restrictions on the use of smart devices in their facilities.
0: The shark management program is being expanded in the Illawarra today as we head into spring. Shark spotting drones will be deployed at North Wollongong, Parkes, Taroji, Fairy Meadow, Kiama and Shell Harbour beaches daily from dusk till dawn. Shark nets will also be deployed at 51 beaches from Newcastle to Wollongong in a bid to keep swimmers safe. And 54 Australians have been recognised in this year's Bravery Honours list.
2: Moto City Wollongong, the Illawarra's largest motorcycle dealership.
3: I-98 Sport.
0: For the first time in 20 years, Novak Djokovic has lost in the opening round of a major. The 24-time Grand Slam winner eliminated from the US Open by his Argentinian opponent in five sets. Kim Birrell has advanced to the second round. And Nathan Cleary has won his second Brad Fittler medal as the Blues' best player in the State of Origin series. Yasmin Meeks won the Women's Player of the Series award.
3: Southern Classic Cars, Coromel Street, now part of the Alto Group.
0: Sunny tops of 23 on the way today, mostly sunny tomorrow, reaching 25, fine and sunny tops of 23 forecast on Thursday. Right now in Windang, it's 9 degrees on I-98.
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5: $10,000 could be going straight in your pocket. There is just one word that stands between you and that cash.
6: That's
5: and you
6: right.
5: need to figure it out. It's pretty good. It's a pretty good one. We can't remember it. So, good luck.
6: Good luck to you. And if you don't know the phrase, here it is.
7: He got confused.
5: Yeah, he thought it was a...
6: What did he think it was, is the question. Let's go to Blamby with Julie this morning. Hey, Jules.
8: Hi, how are you?
6: So well. How are you feeling? Shot at $30,000 mystery word.
8: Oh, hopeful.
5: Okay. Yeah, okay. All right, hopeful's good.
6: Now, did you work out this word with a family member, with friends, with your workmates? What are we talking?
8: No, on my own.
6: Oh, Jules.
5: You know what? That's the best way to do it sometimes because then you don't have to share the cash.
8: I actually have a list of words.
6: Ooh.
8: With really? A mixture of mine and others.
5: Okay.
8: Yes.
6: All right.
5: So let's find out what I-98's $30,000 mystery word is this morning. Okay, so Julie from Blamby.
8: Mm-hmm.
5: What's your word?
8: Could it be football?
5: Football? Yeah.
6: He got confused. He thought it was a football.
5: Makes sense. Huh? It does make sense. Let's just run the phrase again.
7: He got confused.
5: Yeah, he thought it was a... Yeah. Okay.
6: What made you think that, George? Do you think you've heard it before, the us talking about it, or...?
8: I have a feeling I have heard the conversation. I've been racking my brain.
5: Okay. Well, I talk about football a lot, so you wouldn't be, you wouldn't be far off. That's a good guess.
6: All right, Jules, let's find out if football is I-98's $30,000 mystery word. He got confused.
5: Yeah, he thought it was a... Jules. It's not football.
6: Strike that off your list and try again, all right, Julie?
8: I will be.
6: Thank you. Have a good Tuesday and happy spring.
5: Oh, look at you saying happy spring now.
6: Well, like, spring has sprung.
5: But is that a thing that you say?
6: Yeah, because it's everyone's happy because spring has sprung.
5: Look, that's true. We're all happy. Beautiful sunrise this morning too.
6: It's gonna be,
5: you know what? The city body sings.
6: It's going to be mid-20s today.
5: The city sings.
6: Mid-20s.
5: Yeah, it's nice.
6: It's all thanks to Wollongong Golf Club, home of Championship Golf, family-friendly dining, breathtaking views. That's I-98's Mystery Word. We'll do it again after 8 o'clock.
5: All right, next, we're going to ask you the question, do you hate your name? Because something has popped up, which is hilarious, but also insane.
6: Yeah.
5: That's a weird place,
6: isn't
5: man.
6: It?
5: Oh.
6: Give us a call if you hate your name. 422-698-98. $100 to spend at Charles Lickerbahn.

0: Good morning. Welcome to I-98. It's Christian and Bella for breakfast. 19 minutes away from 7 o'clock. Remember, after 7, the easiest way to win cash in the Illawarra is right here on I-98 with Christian and Bella's Big Bad Birthday Wheel.
1: But this caught my attention, and we're asking on 422-698-98, if you hate your name, give us a call. You can't hate it as much as this name. So an ABC reporter had a child, and she wanted to test the Australian protocols of naming your child.
0: Mm-hmm.
1: So we know with the protocols that obscene, vulgar, offensive names, not allowed. Symbols in your name, not allowed. Titles and ranks, not allowed. All that sort of stuff.
0: So you can't copy Prince. Remember, Prince just came out and he was just a symbol for a bit?
1: You can't
0: remember
1: that? You can do it in America.
0: Yeah.
1: You can't do it in Australia.
0: You can't do, in Australia, you also can't do anything that makes you sound like you have a title. So your name can't be like King.
1: Yeah, Prince Christian.
0: Yeah.
1: Is not allowed.
0: Yeah.
1: So the reporter wanted to test this, and this is what she named her child.
2: It got through. Methamphetamine rules, Drysdale is official. Here's his birth certificate.
1: Methamphetamine rules, Drysdale.
0: That's the best.
1: Got through to the actual names. Like, he was named on his birth certificate, Methamphetamine rules, Drysdale. Can you imagine explaining that to your kid?
0: And did you, she obviously changed it back. She changed it back.
1: Of course.
0: Okay.
1: Yeah. You can't have car name. Like, Commodore wasn't allowed as well.
0: Oh, yeah. I do remember that.
1: Remember.
0: But why can't you have a car name?
1: It might be offensive to Holden people.
0: It might be.
1: A Holden Commodore. Yeah. Might be offensive.
0: Well, yeah, it might be offensive because it's not the car, you know. Although you've been named after the car, but I find that a bit strange.
1: As a former teacher, I saw some wild names.
0: I bet you did. And some wild spelling you would have seen too.
1: And I'm like, oh, that is. And you pronounce it wrong and then the kid gets upset. I'm like, I'm so sorry, but that is the.
0: Yeah. Why is there seven L's in your name?
1: I can't pronounce
0: and four E's. You know what's a tough one? Ashley, there's so many different ways to spell that name.
1: And Michael.
0: Michael. Really?
1: I know there's one way to spell it, but I just can't spell it. A-E-L.
0: I struggle with that too. Okay. And I feel like there might be one way to spell that. That's about it, mate. But anyway, let's go to Maria.
1: I struggle with it. Change your name, Michael.
0: Good morning, Maria. Do you hate your name?
3: Good morning. Yeah, I do.
0: Why? That's Maria.
3: Well, how old do you think I am when you think of it, Maria?
1: Well, 56.
0: That's a bit much. But there's also the songs, Maria, Maria, you know the one? Or the Ricky Martin one. Come on. Like, that's pretty good.
1: I understand what you're saying.
0: How old? I'm not allowed to ask
1: that.
0: Yeah,
1: I can. How old are you, Maria?
3: 24.
1: Oh,
0: 24. Okay, yeah.
1: It does sound like you're nonna.
3: Everyone thinks I'm a grandma.
1: Yeah, it does.
0: You also get to go, Maria. Like, that's nice. Okay, I get you, though.
1: Here's a bit of Ricky,
0: make you feel better about your name, because you should feel great about it.
1: Come on. Maria.
0: Un, dos, tres.
1: Oh.
0: Come on, Maria. No? Okay, she's not interested.
3: With you, Bella.
0: Yeah, okay.
1: Thanks, girlfriend.
0: All right, let's go to Crystal. Now, we'll just ask first, is your middle name Meth?
4: Hello?
0: Hello,
1: hi,
0: you there?
1: Crystal. Crystal's doing a joke. He said, is your middle name Meth?
0: Didn't need it.
4: Yeah, do you know how much I get that? I hate my name. Like,
1: that's why you hate it.
4: The story that you're just saying, like, funny enough, methamphetamine, just call me that because that's my name. Like,
0: yeah, right, okay. Well.
1: Crystal.
4: Yeah, but it's like you also can't shorten it. It's like Crystal. You know when people go, oh, my name's David, and that's what my mum calls me when I'm in trouble. Well, I'm just constantly in trouble.
1: Yes.
4: Like,
0: well,
4: Crystal.
0: Yeah. Yeah, Bella would find a way to shorten it. She finds a way to shorten everybody's name. Would you just go Chris?
1: Chris.
0: Yeah, Chris.
1: Krista.
4: I'm a boy. I'm a boy.
0: Yeah, true. Yeah,
1: right.
0: Look, you're caught between a rock and a hard place.
1: As long
0: as it's not a rock of crystal meth, though, you're right.
1: That is hard, though.
0: She hates that joke. You can tell by her laugh.
1: Thank you, Crystal. Or Tao. No, it doesn't work.
0: What?
1: Towel. I was trying to make it short.
0: Okay, let's go to Raj in Jervis Bay.
1: Raj,
0: so you like your name, Raj?
1: Name, Raj.
5: Oh, you've got me running up and down the stairs and I'm an old man.
1: Oh, he's out of breath. Are you there, Raj?
5: Raj, I love Raj.
1: Yeah. Mm.
5: How do you imagine it's spelled?
0: R-A-J?
1: Raj.
5: Of course, but I'm white. I'm an Aussie boy.
1: So it's
5: a completely fabricated R-A-R-G-E made-up name because someone misspelled Raj.
0: Oh, really?
1: Yeah. What did you say to your parents when you grew up? You're like, why would you give me
5: I love Raj. Yeah, I absolutely adore the name. Love it to bits.
1: Okay.
5: But I named my son Jarmany.
1: Well, that's difficult. How do you spell that?
5: I do remember. J-A-H-A-M-N-I-E.
0: Raj, I don't know what you're talking about. Have you been hanging out with Crystal?
6: 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I-98 traffic.
7: Macquarie Pass this morning, there's been a two-car collision. Westbound has impacted Illawarra Highway near Clover Hill Road. Looking north along the M1, it's pretty smooth sailing up to Sydney. We do bunch up in Heathcote on Princes Highway. And if you're looking to travel northbound up through Campbelltown, the Hume Motorway, expect delays coming up to the M5 after an earlier stack. Census night was Tuesday, the 11th of August. There's still time to complete. In the census, every answer matters. 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In for a sunny day with a top of 23. I'm Brittany Gorrell. That's the latest on Feel Good I-98.
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4: Trending now.
5: Well, some sad news if you're a Lionel Richie fan.
0: Oh, don't Nothing tell
5: like
0: me.
5: That.
0: Don't
5: Nothing
0: tell
5: Nothing like
0: me.
5: That. But Come just on, like we're a little bit worried. We've got to keep an eye on him. He's in hospital. He's actually in the ICU, which is not great. Now, he was performing and he felt dizzy at the end of the show. He had to sit down and perform a couple of songs. Then he checked himself into hospital. He's been there for a while, and they're just trying to do some tests on him and work out what's going on. He's 77.
0: I hope he's okay. But look, it could be nothing. It could just be dizzy because he was bloody dancing on the ceiling again.
5: That's
0: you know?
5: Right.
0: Take it easy, Lionel. You can't do that in your old age.
5: Well, he's 77, and they're saying it's possible slight dehydration. So
0: just slight had to water. As well. They're like, well, he could have had half a cup of water, Lionel.
5: Wet your whistle, Lionel. Chase us, and you wouldn't be in the ICU. People forget to drink when they're older, though. My mum just drinks. She has never been a water drinker.
0: Never heard of that.
5: They do.
0: Do they?
5: Yeah. They just have their teas and their coffees and they're not actively thinking, I need to have 2 liters
0: of
5: water.
0: But you know what? I'm going to throw it out there. This staying hydrated thing wasn't a thing when we were kids. Now I've got anywhere I send my kids got to have 4 liters of water on him.
5: Yeah.
0: We just used to have bubblers and you just try and find a bubbler.
5: That's true.
0: And that was it.
5: Yeah.
0: Dehydration was just a state that we were constantly in. And we're all right.
5: And we were fine.
0: Yeah, now everyone's got this. Like, you see some of the girls walk in here with, like,
5: garbage bins
0: full of water. Like, they'll roll in a skip bin and they've got a straw in the top. And you're like, what?
5: It's too big.
0: Where are you going? You're going to the desert?
5: It's too much. Dolly Parton, she was laid to rest, reportedly, yesterday in a private funeral.
0: She did. Well, when they released that she had passed, they said she was going to have a private funeral.
5: They said she's been laid to rest next to her husband, who she loves so much.
0: He only
5: much.
0: Passed away last year.
5: I know.
0: Yeah.
5: So you hear about that as well. Like, I'm making some bold statements here about you should older people forget how to drink water.
0: Yeah, something I'd never heard anyone say ever.
5: But also, you see this when they're older and one passes and the other one doesn't stay around.
0: Oh, no, that does happen. I think that's pretty common.
5: Yeah. And usually if the male goes first, the woman lives on for a while.
0: Yes.
5: But if the lady goes first, then the man dies pretty quick afterwards.
0: Because
5: the woman has to do everything. Am I right, ladies? Just joking.
0: Including keeping us hydrated, reportedly.
5: Dolly Fest is what's happening next year. So the estate has come out for Dolly Parton and said, Dolly Fest will be happening, a big 2-day festival celebration of her life in Nashville and London.
0: Mm-hmm.
5: So that's going to be huge. And just quickly, Days of Thunder. I'm not aware of Days of Thunder.
0: Oh, mate. It's a hell of a movie.
5: Okay.
0: It's also kind of rubbish, but it's a typical 80s movie. And this song originated from it.
5: Oh, banger.
0: You know what else came out of it? Tom Cruise and Nicole Kidman. That's where they met.
5: Oh, that was the movie.
0: Oh, no, that was the movie.
5: Okay, all right. Well, they're doing a sequel, guys. Tom Cruise is involved. Not Nicole Kidman. Have a listen to this and try and work out who the co-star is.
6: I think it's on. Annie? Now what?
7: Now what? Let's make the movie. Now what? I'm going to have this baby and then we're going to make this
6: movie. That's a good idea.
7: Okay.
6: You have the baby, then we'll go make the movie. We're coming out summer of 2028.
5: Who's having the baby?
0: Anne Hathaway.
5: Hey! Anne Hathaway, so she'll be Nicole Kidman in that.
0: She's playing Nicole Kidman's character. Like, you've never even seen the movie. God, you made some bold statements today. Can someone pull her out? She's going to get us cancelled today.
5: I'm just assuming.
0: But she's saying stuff.
5: Can someone check on Tom Cruise because he'll forget to drink?
0: His water. He's at an age. She's either going to slip in the bath or he'll be slightly dehydrated and have to go to hospital for the afternoon.
5: Remind him, Anne Hathaway.

0: Centre.
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8: Sunny tops of 23 on the way today. Good morning, I'm Emma Smith with your 7 o'clock news. A man from the south coast has been named as the first Australian killed in Nepal's flood disaster. Mollymook's Michael Keats was hiking when the torrent of water rushed through. His partner Emily is planning a trip to India for a spiritual pilgrimage to honour the 37-year-old.
9: I'm just scrambling, trying to get passports updated and visa applications and looking at flights and whatnot. In and amongst trying to just navigate grief and messages from hundreds of people around the world and journalists and media and just, yeah, honestly, it's been the craziest time of my life.
8: 43 Australians remain unaccounted for as the rescue effort in some areas turns into a recovery mission. 7 bags of methamphetamine, 50 strips of buprenorphine and more than $1,300 cash has allegedly been seized during a raid at Brownsville. Police searched a unit on Prince Edward Drive on Friday afternoon with the alleged ice hole weighing nearly 172 grams in total. A 33-year-old man and a 40-year-old woman were arrested at the scene and charged with drug supply and possession offences. Both have been refused bail and will return to Wollongong local court later this month. Police are still searching for the mother of a baby found dead in a bin in Sydney's west. Investigators believe the child was likely less than 36 hours old. Acting Superintendent Darren Sly says they're searching for the baby's mother as she may need urgent medical attention.
10: We're also calling for any members of the public who may have been in Harrow Road in the last 36 hours as well, just if they saw something, is to contact police as well.
8: Healthier Illawarra Men has announced it's teaming up with the St George Illawarra Dragons to deliver their annual International Men's Day lunch again this year. More than 500 guests are expected to attend the event at UOW's Uni Hall on November 13, with Gold Logie winning actor and co-founder of the Love Your Sister charity, Samuel Johnson, to deliver a keynote speech. Red V players will help drive conversations about mental fitness, healthy relationships and breaking down stereotypes. And Year 12 students in the Illawarra will undergo fewer take-home assessment tasks in a bid to combat the use of AI.
6: Moto City Wollongong, the Illawarra's largest motorcycle dealership.
7: I-98 Sport.
8: At the US Open, Kimberly Birrell has managed to win. Alexander Vukic has bowed out. Heavyweights Carlos Alcaraz and Aryna Sabalenka recorded straight sets victories. And Lionel Messi has announced his international retirement from football, finishing up with 125 goals and a World Cup title with Argentina.
7: Southern Classic Cars, Coromel Street, now part of the Alto Group.
8: Tops of 23 on the way today, mostly sunny tomorrow, reaching 25, fine and sunny tops of 23 forecast on Thursday. Right now in Jamboree, it's 13 degrees on I-98.
11: Wake up!
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6: Christian and Bella for breakfast on
1: i98. Hey, good morning. Welcome to the first day of spring.
11: Spring has sprung.
1: It's sprung, baby. Now, if you've just joined us, we could be boosting up your bank account in less than half an hour because Christian and Bella's Big Bad Birthday Wheel sitting at $3,500 today. $3,500 just for having a birthday. It's all we need. It's the easiest way to win cash in the Illawarra.
11: But Father's Day is around the corner. Do you know what you're doing on Father's Day? Do you know?
1: We're at the footy and it's convoy round.
11: Oh, yeah.
1: So I'm
11: working. I'll be there too.
1: Yeah. Just spending it with you.
11: Can't wait. Happy Father's Day.
1: Yeah, it'll be fun.
11: Is there a better way to spend Father's Day? I think not. Watching the footy. Money for convoy.
1: Yeah, that's right. My kids will be there as well.
11: Yeah, good.
1: So, yeah, it's a good Father's Day, actually. And it's a perfect Father's Day present as well. We'll just pick up a couple of tickets.
11: Now, if you haven't sorted out your present, we could help you next. We've got a spending spree at Wollongong Central for Father's Day. All you need is your dad joke, okay? It's either you as a dad, you could call up and give your dad joke. You could do it if your dad used to do it to you. 422-698-98.
1: It's Christian and Bella's Comedy Club, and it returns the Dad Joke Edition next. Get something rad for Dad this Father's Day at Wollongong Central. You are with Christian and Bella for breakfast. Good morning.

0: song could ever say.
1: Good morning. It's on 98 with Christian and Bella. And very soon, you could be $3,500 richer. It is the Big Bad Birthday Wheel and spins after 7:30. But first...
2: All right, how you all doing? Welcome to Christian and Bella's Sit Down Comedy Club.
3: Yeah, and it's the dad joke edition.
1: Mm-hmm. Welcome to the club.
4: Welcome.
1: Come in. Sit down.
4: Order yourself a little martini.
1: Extra dirty. We've got some jokesters to get up on the stage. Now, this is all dad jokes. This is the dad joke edition, obviously. It's Father's Day this weekend, and we have you sorted for Father's Day with a spending spree down at Wollongong Central. $200 we'll just throw you away. Just one joke. That's all you need.
4: Get Dad something rad for Father's Day at Wollongong Central. 422-698-98 if you have a dad joke. I have one.
1: Go on.
4: Let me walk onto the stage, please. Through the curtains. I'm going to sit on a little wooden stool as I deliver this.
1: Oh, you're a sit-down comic.
4: Yeah, I'm a sit-down.
1: You
4: don't
1: walk around? Okay.
4: With a microphone with a cord.
1: Yeah, you're one of those.
4: Ready? Okay. What has five toes but isn't your foot?
1: Hmm.
4: My foot. Thank you.
1: What about this?
4: All right. Are you sitting or standing? I can't.
1: I'm standing.
4: Okay.
1: Moving around the stage.
4: Sure.
1: Why did the golfer get a new pair of pants?
4: Why?
1: Because it got a hole in one.
4: That's so bad, it's good. Imogen, we're going to Berkeley. Good morning, Imogen.
5: Oh, good morning.
4: How are you this morning? I said your name really weird then.
1: Yeah, but it's okay. Imogen, take the stage. Go on, get up there. Tell us your joke.
5: Okay. Have you heard of the movie Constipation?
4: No.
5: It never came out.
4: Oh! Woo! Like it. I like it. Great delivery too. It's all in the confidence of delivery. Imi, well done. Let's go to Big Mike in Kymer Heights. Hey, Big Mike.
6: Hello.
4: All right, buddy. You've got the stage to yourself.
6: Wait, am I on air now?
4: You're on air, my
1: friend.
4: Yes,
1: mate.
4: So don't swear. It.
1: This is a radio show.
6: pick a number, one or two.
1: One.
6: what does Christian and a Navy officer have in common?
4: What does Christian and a Navy officer have in common?
6: They both love having semen on their poop deck.
4: On their what?
1: No, don't even. Big Mike.
4: No, move on. Okay, everyone's saying move on. Thank you, Big Mike. Oh, he's so dirty.
1: Harrison, he's a dirty bird.
4: From Albion Park. Hey, Harry.
7: Hello.
1: Harrison,
7: did you hear about the Italian chef who died?
4: No.
1: No.
7: He passed away.
1: Oh! Food jokes.
4: Two Italians here, too.
1: Harrison, that was
4: Buongiorno,
1: solid
4: Harrison.
1: Stuff.
4: Good well job. Done. And great, strong delivery, Harrison. Well done.
1: Sean from Stream Hill. Good morning.
8: Good morning.
1: Pop up on the stage,
4: Come
1: mate.
4: Come on, Shawnee.
1: Stage is yours.
8: What do you call an igloo that doesn't have a toilet in it?
4: E-poo. I don't know. What do you call an igloo that doesn't have a toilet in it?
8: Ig.
4: Ig.
1: You know what? I don't care what people say. Dad jokes are funny. They are funny.
4: Okay, who's getting the shopping spree? But all
1: for some
4: very...
1: reason, I'm remembering Imogen. So
4: yeah.
1: I don't even remember the joke.
4: The Can constipation the... joke.
1: No, that was
4: that was Imogen, yeah.
1: Imogen?
4: Yeah.
5: Yeah.
4: Sean was good too. Give me your joke again, Imogen.
5: Have you heard of the movie Constipation?
4: No.
5: It never came out.
4: Imogen, go spend some money on your dad at Wollongong Central. Congratulations, you've won.
5: Oh, my God.
1: Oh, that was so cute.
4: What
1: so
4: are you going to buy Dad?
5: Probably, like...
1: Don't think too hard. It's okay. Imogen, you know what you do? Buy him some socks for, like, $15 and then spend the rest on yourself.
4: Keep the cash.
1: Yeah. You earned it.
4: Well, Daddy...
5: He gave me a new idea.
4: What's a new idea?
5: To buy him something small and give the rest of the money to me.
4: Oh, good idea. Yep. Well played. Well played. All right. Well, congratulations, Imogen. And for everyone else, get Dad something rad for Father's Day at Wollongong Central.
9: 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I-98 Traffic.
0: for Quarry Pass. We've had a crash this morning. Two cars, Illawarra Highway westbound near Clover Hill Road. Looking to the M1, filling north in Dapto, heading up towards Akanahooka Road on ramp. Down Mount Oosley, though, southbound is faring well. If you're heading north up the Hume Motorway out of Campbelltown towards the M5, it's chock-a-block after an earlier crash. Aussies have a knack for finding a way, from daily hurdles to big ambitions. And every day, Optus is helping Aussies make things happen. Because with a little help, there's always a way. Sunshine today, tops of 23. I'm Brittany Gorrell. That's the latest on Feel Good I-98.
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0: Good morning and welcome to I-98. You are with Christian and Bella for breakfast. In about 10 minutes' time, you are going to get a shot at winning $3,500 if we pull up on your birthday, because it is Christian and Bella's big bad birthday wheel, so don't go anywhere.
1: Christian and Bella have questions. We know exactly who to ask.
2: Yep, it's me, Emma.
1: Emma explains it.
3: So Emma from the newsroom joins us now, and she explains things that are relevant, happening, current, that we might need to dig a little bit deeper in.
0: News, yes. If you will.
3: News, if you will.
2: Yeah.
3: And you are talking about e-bikes today.
2: Yes, there's been some major news out of Queensland on the e-bike saga, the war against e-bikes, if you will. So unsupervised e-bike and e-scooter users up there need to be 16 years of age and hold their L's.
3: Wow.
2: And if you aren't 16, you can still ride, but you have to be supervised. But if you want to ride on your own, you've got to have your L's.
3: How do you be supervised? Yeah. Does your mum have to sit on the back?
2: Yeah.
3: Mum and dad on the back of the bike?
0: To follow
2: That's
0: you
2: a
0: in
2: great
0: a car?
2: Question.
0: They're fast.
3: Like, so
2: yeah,
3: fast.
2: That's a great technicality.
0: It would just
2: there.
0: Have to be like around the in your own backyard or something, right?
3: Yeah,
0: like
3: park,
0: someone can watch you, yeah, on park.
2: Yeah, but in the Australian first, parents will be fined $518 if their kids breach the new laws.
3: Whoa.
2: So they're actually putting the onus on parents to make sure the kids are behaving out there. And these are the latest measures in Queensland as part of a big crackdown. They already have powers to seize the devices up there and to randomly breath test riders. And so already they've taken 400 illegal e-bikes and e-scooters off the streets.
3: 400?
0: Yeah. Are they crushing them? But what's happened to the big crusher? Remember that was the threat?
2: Yeah, so in New South Wales, they did announce that they would get power to seize and crush the bikes, but since that was announced 6 months ago, the legislation passed, but police have said the powers haven't actually flowed onto them, so zero bikes have been crushed since that came
0: in. It's a very strong reaction.
3: To like,
0: they're like,
3: bike.
0: We're going to crush your bike. That's
3: it makes people think, though, doesn't it?
2: Yeah.
3: You got to, like, you rule with an iron fist. And you go,
0: this
3: like,
0: one. Stalin over here.
3: This is your boundary. If you cross it, you're out.
2: Yeah.
3: Now, spring has sprung today, guys.
2: Yes.
3: And it's going to be a glorious day. There's going to be a lot. Well, the kids are at school at the moment. But over the weekends in the Illawarra, we see all those e-bikes everywhere.
2: Yeah, they'll
0: and
2: be back.
0: They are like gangs. Like, it's pretty wild.
2: Yeah.
0: Remember the one that nearly ran into my car when I was driving? And then, so he whipped around. I had to pull over the side. And then he flipped me the bird.
2: Oh.
0: And I was like, who is this Rudiger just getting around the streets?
3: I know.
2: It's a little intimidating. Sometimes I lock my doors if a pack of them goes past at the traffic lights.
3: Do you think that those laws in Queensland will come into effect in New South Wales and the Illawarra?
2: Yeah, I'm not sure. I think there's two camps of people. Some people think, yes, that's good to see the government, you know, taking a stance and wanting it to flow, but I think others think it's a bit much.
0: I don't mind this one because they're putting the onus back on parents. And I think parents, we're not at that point yet, but they expect the government to do too much parenting for them sometimes.
3: Well, they buy the bikes in the first, but they're like,
0: they're so expensive.
2: Like $3,500.
3: And they're like, here you go, here's a bike, and you can go as far as you want. You want to go from feature to adapto? Off you go.
2: Yeah.
3: When we were growing up, you stayed at your friend's house because it was too far to walk.
0: Yeah, anyway. Feature to adapto would take you 2 days to ride your bike. Now you just whip on, you can go to Sydney.
2: Crazy.
3: Go to Sydney. Yeah. It's insane.
2: Yeah.
0: You know what I'm really enjoying? And I think the real takeaway from this chat is that Emma's now at an age where she's scared of teenagers.
2: 100%. There is nothing more terrifying than a 14-year-old boy.
3: I'll run.
2: Yeah. Like, just, I'm so intimidated.
3: Especially when they're together.
2: Yeah.
3: Yeah. And then what do you do when you walk past them? Because I go,
2: head down.
0: Head down.
3: Yeah.
2: Power walk.
3: Yeah.
0: If you keep going like this, you'll have a slip in the bath soon.
1: Christian and Bella for breakfast.
4: Let's do it.
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9: Sunny tops of 23 on the way today. Good morning, I'm Emma Smith with your 7:30 news. A Mollymook man is believed to be the first Australian casualty of the Nepal flood disaster. Michael Keats travelled to the country for a spiritual trek in the Himalayas. It's believed he and 10 other Australian travellers were waiting at a Tibetan border checkpoint when flash flooding destroyed a building they were inside. His partner Emily Boyd has confirmed his death via a GoFundMe page, describing his loss as heartbreaking and overwhelming. 26-year-old Wollongong hiker Cara Severino remains the only missing Australian to be safely located. 54 Australians have been recognised in this year's Bravery Honours List. Two bravery medals have been awarded, as well as 22 commendations for brave conduct and 6 group bravery citations. Speaking in a recorded message, Governor-General Sam Mostyn says the courage of Australians is extraordinary.
10: Australians continue to show resilience and courage and care when putting themselves in danger to protect the lives and property of others. Removing others from dangerous circumstances and treacherous and often unimaginable situations, the Australians that we honour on this list remind us of the strength and depth of the human spirit.
9: Police are investigating an apparent hit and run following an alleged altercation between two drivers at Bega overnight. A 73-year-old man was struck by a vehicle on the Princes Highway near Newtown Road shortly before 12:30 p.m. Police allege the other vehicle reversed into him before fleeing the scene. The man remains in a serious but stable condition in hospital. Anyone with information or dashcam footage is urged to come forward. Shark nets are being installed at 51 beaches from Newcastle to Wollongong today. Environmental advocates have been campaigning for the nets to be scrapped due to the harm they can cause to other species like dolphins and turtles. And Grammy Award-winning singer Lionel Richie is in intensive care after falling ill during a concert on Saturday.
7: Moto City Wollongong, the Illawarra's largest motorcycle dealership.
8: I-98 Sport.
9: Nathan Cleary has been awarded the Brad Fiddler Medal for his standout performance in the Blues' State of Origin victory. It's the second time Cleary has claimed the honour, also winning in 2020. The star halfback has opened up on the pressure he felt before the decider.
11: I think it sort of galvanised us in a way. The knives obviously coming out, and I thought it actually helped us just simplify and, you know, just get around each other.
9: And the Illawarra Hawks have signed import forward Keelan Martin on a one-year deal. It comes off the back of fan favourite Tyler Harvey officially qualifying as a local player after recently becoming an Australian citizen.
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9: Sunny tops of 23 on the way today, mostly sunny tomorrow, reaching 25. Fine and sunny tops of 23 forecast on Thursday. Right now in Winoona, it's 15 degrees on I-98.
12: Now, Em, it's pretty rare we jump on the back of your news.
9: I know what you're about to say.
12: Yeah,
13: what
12: just,
13: is it?
12: You know who this is?
9: Yeah, it's Lionel.
13: Yeah!
9: You know what? I just read a story about Lionel Messi retiring, and I've mixed them up.
13: You've done a little crossover.
12: That's okay. And Lionel, now I can't say
9: See?
12: It. Lionel Richie is in the news today, isn't he?
9: Yes.
13: Yeah. He's in the hospital.
12: But he's going to be okay.
13: But how's Lionel?
12: Yeah.
9: I know.
13: Is he good, Lionel Doozy. Messi? You're all right. Hey, look, we all make mistakes.
12: Yeah.
13: It's okay.
12: We just thought maybe you didn't know who he was because you're a youngster.
9: No, I know who he is. But we can put that in Clip It on Friday, so that's good.
12: We've already told the big boss.
9: Clip it.
8: Christian and Bella's Big Bad Birthday Wheel.

0: Okay, we have three.
1: She knew as soon as she said
0: it. Yeah, she did. She was like, oh, you should have seen her head go down.
1: No.
0: $3,500 is what you could win on the Big Bad Birthday Wheel today. It's the easiest way to win cash in the Illawarra.
1: Yep, we have spun up the month of November and we're heading to Shell Harbour. Oh, that would be absolutely singing this morning, Thank Shell you. Harbour. Hello, Roy.
2: Hello, good morning. How are you going, Christian and Bella?
0: Roy, we're good, mate. We're good. How's Shell Harbour this morning? This would be a beautiful day.
2: Well, it's nice and beautiful down there, but I'm up in Sydney at the moment.
1: Oh.
2: And yeah.
0: Well, it must
1: so it's
0: be
1: not as beautiful up there. No way.
2: Just as nice up here as well.
0: Oh, it's nice though still. That's good. Okay, well, look, let's see if we can spin up your birthday on the first day of spring. Spring your bank account a little, you know what I'm saying?
2: Yeah.
1: Okay, Roy, where do you want to start? What's your lucky number?
2: Number 13.
1: Okay.
0: And when were you born?
2: 13th of November.
0: Oh, well, there you go. Okay.
1: And that's all makes sense.
0: Yeah. It'll so you know what
1: sense.
0: To do. Bella's going to count you in.
1: Three.
2: Yeah.
1: Two. One.
2: Spin that wheel.
1: Could we give Roy $3,500 if it lands on 13, spring has sprung. I just love saying that. Spring has sprung. All right, we're looking for 13. Looking for 13. Slowing up.
0: Din-din-din-din-din. Big bad Roy.
2: All right.
1: No.
0: Sorry, mate. Land on 19.
2: No. Almost. All right. Thanks, guys.
1: Almost.
2: Appreciate it.
1: Thank you. And have fun up in Sydney. But get back to God's country in Shell Harbour very soon, okay?
2: All right. Thank you, guys.
1: Thanks, buddy.
0: She's just ordering you around.
1: Sorry,
0: Roy. Like,
1: he's upset.
0: Okay.
1: He was close.
0: Looks okay. He can't win all the time. And we will land in November again.
1: That's right.
0: Yes, now, he might win that.
1: Speaking of spring has sprung, I did a spring clean yesterday.
0: Did you?
1: I found some things.
0: What'd you find?
1: I'll tell you next. Don't go anywhere.
0: Oh, goodness gracious me. I couldn't if I tried now. It's I-98 with Christian and Bella for breakfast. Good morning and welcome to spring.

0: That's Feel Good on 98 with Christian and Bella for breakfast. 17 minutes away from 8 o'clock. And remember, after 8, on 98's mystery word returns. If you think you know it, don't go anywhere. And tomorrow, we're back with Christian and Bella's Big Bad Birthday. Well, it's all thanks to TLE Electrical in Wollongong and Oak Flats. And we've cleared 3.5K now. Oof. We're getting with the big boys. We're playing with the big boys now. So make sure you tuned in.
1: Okay. But yesterday, I actually did a bit of a spring clean because today is spring. Spring has sprung.
0: Good on you.
1: And I wasn't planning to do it. You know, it just happens sometimes. So
0: An accidental spring clean?
1: Accidental spring
0: clean.
1: Get
0: out of town. Yeah. What'd you fall into it?
1: I fell into it.
0: You tripped and fell into a spring clean.
1: I had a fall into a spring clean.
0: Oh, good.
1: So I was getting an area ready because we're getting two little kittens. I'll tell you a bit more about that later. So I was doing that. And to do that, I had to clean a space out.
0: Yeah, and then it becomes, you get addicted to cleaning.
1: And then I looked at the, you know, the shelf that you have that everything just is chucked on and there's like paper and bills and keys to things you don't know. So I was like, no, that's it. And I cleaned that, dusted. Yeah. I bloody dusted it.
0: Did you?
1: Yeah, the windowsills.
0: Yeah, it's weird when you get in that because it is like an addiction. Like you can't stop. Once you start, you can't stop. And from what I hear, cleaning is a gateway drug to building. Next, you'll be building a shed or something. That's what they say.
1: Oh, no, I can't build. Okay. No way. There's no way I'll be able to do that.
0: Oh, that's fine.
1: I've tried to put one bedside table together from IKEA. It's a no from me.
0: Look, that's a divorce waiting to happen. No. Anything that requires one of those little key things, whatever they're called. What are they called?
1: Allen key.
0: Allen key. That's it. Oh, forget about it.
1: Forget
0: Flat
1: about
0: park.
1: It.
0: No, thank you.
1: No. So as I was going, and then I worked into my wardrobes and everything. Like I'm telling you, I did a big clean out.
0: What'd you find in your wardrobes?
1: I found so many costumes from past parties that I've had.
0: Oh, I'm glad you followed it up with that. I was like, what are your costumes in your closet for? What's happening?
1: No.
0: What is going on here? No. One of them is a big leather one. It's got a zipper over the mouth.
1: But that was for a party. That was for a different time. No, they are costumes. Like, okay, so last year I had a party. You guys were all there.
0: Yep.
1: What theme was it?
0: I've forgotten.
1: Oh, come on.
0: I came in orange. Oh, Halloween. It was Halloween. Yeah.
1: You were a big pumpkin.
0: Yeah, I was a big pumpkin. That's right.
1: So I found the skeleton outfit. I was like, perfect, that'll come to work because we'll put it in the prop box.
0: Your house is like Madame Tussauds, like, or Tussauds, whatever it's called. What's going on?
1: What do you mean?
0: Look, there's just all this. There's always like costumes for something. There's wigs around. And you're like, oh, does anyone need a wig? I've got a wig at home. She comes into work and says things like that.
1: I do.
0: And people, like, I don't know what people think's going on. Yeah, I've been there. Mm. I know it's just a regular house.
1: Yeah, it's not like I've got things hanging from the ceiling.
0: But it sounds like that. And that's what you're pushing out there. That you've got all these costumes, you've got wigs, you've got like for some reason you've got a Ferris wheel, but it hasn't worked since the 80s and it's just sitting out the back.
1: No, it's in the lounge room. And it does work. You pull it down and it just
0: tapped out stuff. You got a big statue of the Statue of Liberty or something as well.
1: Like, that's not in the
0: house.
1: Where
0: do these things come from?
1: I don't know. We just collect. But I'm a big thrower-outer, so it's a real contradiction.
0: Yeah, it is interesting.
1: I peg a lot of things.
0: Okay.
1: Anyway, we've got heaps of costumes coming. The thing that I didn't get to that I really want to get to is the oven. Have you ever cleaned your oven out?
0: No.
1: No. Mine's 6 years old and I haven't really done a deep clean. Deep clean.
0: That's a very adult thing. I don't know if I'm ready for that.
1: We have to.
0: Like, I know we're at an age where we should be cleaning out the I don't know. Do you clean ovens?
1: Yeah. Absolutely. And apparently it is the most freeing feeling. You clean oven, you just clean all over. Like it feels life-changing.
0: You're a strange person. It's just.
1: I'm just saying, if Illawarra, if you haven't.
0: Just pop your head in an oven. Go on. Illawarra, pop your head in an oven.
1: What I'm saying is get costumes.
0: What is happening? What is just.
1: No. Do a spring clean.
0: We're friends with you for a long time, and you're getting weirder and weirder.
1: No.
0: Like, but it's only been kicked. It's kicked up about 3 years
1: it's
0: in the last
1: not
0: year.
1: Weird. I'm just saying, it did just start as a spring clean.
0: So you don't think it's weird to be dressed like the Cheshire Cat in cleaning your oven?
1: I didn't put the costumes on to clean. I brought them here. I'll wear them. I'll be the Cheshire Cat after.
0: And
1: 9 o'clock.
0: The other thing, but Bella brings in these costumes after she cleans. And goes, oh, these are for the prop box. And you should see the promos girls' faces when she drops them off. They're like, well, first, there's so many. You can tell how many questions are going through their head. First one is, why does she have this? Second one is, why do we want this? And the third one is, how do I throw this out without her saying?
1: But you never know when you want to be dressed up as a Milo tin. Like, come on the ride, people. We need these things. Be great videos.
0: Nah, I'm not gonna.
1: All right. The Kembla Grange Racecourse.
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3: Still a bit of a northbound shocker if you're trying to head up the Hume motorway from Campbelltown towards the Preston's interchange this morning. It's going to take you about half hour on that stretch after an earlier crash. Southbound down the Hume motorway doing fairly well into the Highlands. Northbound is up the M1 in Dapto. We are pretty much at a crawl here as you pass Emerson Road, and traffic down Mount Ousley looking steady. 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In for a sunny day with a top of 20. I'm Brittany Gorrell. That's the latest on Feel Good I-98.
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1: He got confused.
0: Yeah, he thought it was a...
1: But next, the biggest guest we've ever had on Christian and Bella. You don't want to miss it. It's in 5.

0: 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Good morning and welcome to Christian and Bella. After 8 o'clock on 98's $30,000 mystery word returns for your chance to pick up an instant 10K in your pocket. 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
1: Now, President Donald Trump, he does some wily things.
0: He does.
1: Makes some big statements. He changes a lot of stuff. The latest thing he's done is he hates Canada so much he used his power to do this.
2: We're going to be changing the name of Lake Ontario, effective immediately, to Lake America.
0: So for those who don't know, because you might not be up to scratch on your lakes in the US, but Lake Ontario is in America, in the USA, but named after Ontario, which is in Canada.
1: Yeah.
0: Which is it is a bit strange, to be honest.
1: So, but now he's saying, no, it's Lake America. Because we've got to make America great again.
0: Wild that he just changed it without telling anyone.
1: Now, we've worked behind the scenes. We've talked to some people. We've had to work out time zones. We've had so much back and forth. It's been hectic, hasn't it, Christian?
0: Oh, unbelievable. But we've managed to secure perhaps our biggest guest ever.
1: Ladies and gentlemen of the Illawarra, please welcome President Donald Trump. Good morning, Donald.
3: Good morning, Christian and Bella. Thank you so much. What an honor. What an honor this is for you to hear from me right now, believe me.
1: I know. It was so hard to get your people talking to our people. It was so much going on.
3: They said it couldn't be done, but we did it.
1: We did.
3: Yeah. And we're going to do some great things down there in Illawarra. It's a great place. We're going to do a terrific thing. Firstly, we're going to build a wall around New South Wales, and we're going to get Queensland to pay for it.
1: Good.
3: But
1: I agree.
3: We're going to change a few names there as well, because you've got some very great landmarks. I've been there. I've seen some beautiful landmarks, some great people. And you've got Piccadilly.
0: Oh, yeah. One of the great landmarks.
3: Next to the train station, and a lot of bad people. There's some nefarious activities going on. Lots of bad people, lots of drugs, and we're going to rename it. Effective immediately, it'll be called Smokeabilly. Lake Illawarra. You got a great lake. Great lake down there, Lake Illawarra. We thought about changing it to Lake Christian and Bella.
0: Oh.
3: Maybe instead of Illawarra, Illinois, because we wanted to be American, but we decided to change it to Lake America, because we're going to Lake America great again. And you've got the great Top Deck.
1: Yeah.
3: I've been up there. It's a great place. I went up there with Melania. We had a great time. We made out in the cars, and we did a few burnouts in the presidential vehicle there, and it was... So instead of the Top Deck at Wollongong, it'll be at Washington White House instead of the lighthouse.
1: Oh,
0: that's clever. I don't know if people are going to jump on that, but yeah.
3: I don't know. Maybe they'll still go up there, believe me. They love to go up there. The Dapto dogs used to be a dog track. There's no dogs anymore. No one's eating the dogs anymore. It'll be the Despo dogs, named after the Democrats. You got Warrawong, which is very dodgy. We're going to go Warrawong. And we're going to clean it up and make it Warra right. It'll be so good.
1: Oh, my God. Shout out to the people in Warra.
0: Yeah,
1: we love you. Yeah, this is all President Trump.
0: Yeah, this is not us.
3: And Wollongong will be just the wall. Instead of the gong, we'll call it the wall. Or Wynn Stadium is great. We love Wynn Stadium, but we're going to call it Wynn Bigley Stadium, because we want to win bigly. And St. George Illawarra will be we could call it the Trump Dragons, because they're winning a lot, but we thought we'd call it maybe Hillary Clinton, because she's a fire-breathing dragon.
1: Whoa.
0: Oh, maybe Trump.
3: Crooked Hillary. And then Berkeley, you've got, I believe this is not fake news, by the way. I looked into this. You've got a 100% chance of being robbed there, and it's along the water, but we're calling it burglary. And I know all about it, because I got robbed when they stole the election from me.
1: Oh, I understand.
3: They thought I was in collusion with Berkeley, so...
0: Yeah.
1: I got confused.
0: It's been a pleasure.
1: Okay.
3: It's been huge. It's been so great to speak with you.
1: It's been so good. I appreciate your time. How are Melania and the kids? Everyone good?
3: She's doing great. She's doing fantastic. Mm. She last month finished 3 books, which was a lot of coloring in, believe me.
1: Oh, my God.
0: President Trump, You may have upset everyone in the Illawarra, but thank you very much for joining us.
3: Thank you so much.
1: Thank you.
0: That was amazing.
1: That was one of our biggest guests.
0: Oh.
1: Well done.
0: Now direct your complaints to him.
1: That's nothing to do with us. We just took the call.
0: Perhaps we shouldn't have.
1: Perhaps.
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0: Yeah, he thought it was a...
5: 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I-98. 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
14: Sunny tops of 23 on the way today. Good morning, I'm Emma Smith with your 8 o'clock news. The Foreign Minister says the Australian government does not yet have official confirmation of the death of Molly McMahon Michael Keats in Nepal. His partner has announced the news online, with his loved ones saying the death is heartbreaking and overwhelming. As it stands, the official number of Australians unaccounted for stands at 43. Penny Wong says it's a terrible and challenging time for all of those with loved ones in the affected area.
15: We respect the rights of the families to make the statements they have, and our thoughts go out to his family and to every Australian family who is hoping that the many who are missing can be located.
14: Two people have been charged after police allegedly uncovered almost 172 grams of methamphetamine during a raid in Brownsville. Officers say seven bags of ice was found inside the unit on Prince Edward Drive on Friday. Police also allegedly seized 50 strips of buprenorphine and more than $1,300 cash. A 33-year-old man and 44-year-old woman were arrested at the scene and have been charged with drug supply and possession offences. The pair have been refused bail to face Wollongong local court later this month. Healthy Illawarra Men has once again teamed up with the St George Illawarra Dragons to deliver this year's International Men's Day event. More than 500 guests are expected to attend the luncheon being held at UOW's Uni Hall on November 13. The club and its players are backing the cause to help inspire generational change in attitudes surrounding mental and physical health. Year 12 students in the Illawarra will undergo fewer take-home assessments in a bid to combat the use of AI. 90% of students' final HSC mark will now be determined by supervised testing, and shark nets are now in place at 51 beaches between Newcastle and Wollongong. The controversial nets will be in place until the 31st of March.
13: Moto City Wollongong, the Illawarra's largest motorcycle dealership.
5: I-98 Sport.
14: Kimberly Birrell and James Duckworth have joined Taylor Preston in winning through to the second round of the US Open. Rinky Hijikata, Alexi Poprin and Maya Joint all still to come this morning. And Nathan Cleary has been crowned the Blues' best player in Origin for a second time, winning the Brad Fittler Medal at the New South Wales Rugby League Award Night. Yasmin Meeks won the Women's Player of the Series Award.
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14: Sunny tops of 23 on the way today, mostly sunny tomorrow, reaching 25. Fine and sunny tops of 23 forecast on Thursday. Right now in Coaldale, it's 16 degrees on I-98.
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0: You could win a share in $30,000 right here on I-98. All you need to do is guess the word. You win an instant $10,000. That easy. And I'm saying it's that easy, but it's not really. Here's your phrase.
17: He got confused.
0: Yeah, he thought it was a... But just throw out anything.
17: What's that word?
0: What do you reckon we're talking about?
17: Yeah. We're going to Unanderra this morning with Sarah. Good morning, Sarah.
18: Good morning, guys. How
17: happy
18: are you?
17: Happy spring.
18: Oh, happy spring. Spring has sprung.
17: Spring has sprung,
0: and the
17: girlfriend.
0: The city sings when it's spring, doesn't it? The city sings.
18: It really does. It's so beautiful.
17: So beautiful.
0: Sarah, you sound like fun.
17: Mid-20s today. Get your shirt on, T-shirt. Take your jumper off.
0: What's happening here? What are you talking about now? You're telling Sarah how to dress?
17: Well, whatever you want to wear, okay. Sarah. It's up to you. But let's try and work out what this mystery word is, okay? So what do you think I-98's mystery word is?
0: Sarah from Unanderra.
18: Okay. Is the word tree?
0: Tree.
17: He got confused. He thought it was a tree.
0: Right.
17: Yeah.
0: Okay.
17: He got confused.
0: Yeah, he thought it was a... thought it was a tree. Okay, well, that fits. Certainly fits. So let's find out. Is I-98's $30,000 mystery word tree?
17: He got confused.
0: Yeah, he thought it was a... Oh, Sarah, not Trey. Sorry, mate.
17: Sorry, Sarah.
18: That's okay.
17: But you pick up $50 to spend on whatever you want, okay?
18: Amazing. Thank you, guys.
17: And enjoy this beautiful day. Thank you for listening. It's all thanks to Wollongong Golf Club, home of championship golf, family-friendly dining and breathtaking views.
0: Okay, Emma has come in and told us something absolutely cooked during the ad break, which we don't know how this has happened, but this could be special when it unfolds.
17: Yeah. And it could involve someone here in the Illawarra.
0: Don't go anywhere. It's on 98. You'll find out what we're talking about next. It's Christian and Bella for breakfast.

0: Good morning and welcome to I-98 on the first day of spring, and it is absolutely peaking right across the Illawarra. So get out, get your shirt off, you know?
1: Spring has sprung,
0: as we say
1: on this show every day. We've brought Emma in from the newsroom.
0: We say it when spring,
1: just spring
0: has sprung.
1: Just spring.
0: Yeah.
2: Hello,
1: Emma, say it.
2: Spring has sprung.
1: Absolutely.
0: And what happens when spring springs?
2: Well, you can smell the flowers, you skip along the path, life's good.
0: Yeah,
1: city sings.
0: That's the correct answer.
1: The city sings. Yeah. We've brought you in for a chat because you just dropped a bombshell on us.
0: Amazing. And I don't know how this would have happened, and I'm so excited that it's happened to you. And this is the second time something like this has happened.
2: It's very unusual. So yesterday I was on Facebook and I get a notification that says, Kate invited you to their event. Let them know if you can make it. They're waiting for a response. So I click on it. I'm very confused. Turns out I've been accidentally invited to some random girl's hen's party.
1: Wow, how is this happening?
2: Sophie's Hens.
1: Sophie, shout out.
0: Sophie, this is going to be fun, girls.
2: On the 21st of November in Sydney.
1: What's happening on this hens night?
2: So it says, save the date, more details to come soon, but here's a rough guide for the day.
0: Good one.
2: So she's made a little Canva graphic. It's got like cocktails, cheersing.
0: Very cute.
2: And it says, we've got the itinerary. So 12:30 p.m., bottomless lunch.
1: Oh,
2: love a good
1: the
2: bottomless.
1: The best way to start a girl's party.
2: I wonder if it's like mugs and wings or what the menu is.
0: Mugs and wings.
2: Yeah. And then 3 p.m., cocktail hour and games.
0: Is that not the same thing?
1: No.
0: Well, it sounds the same because you just said mugs and wings.
1: Well, yeah, it's a hens, so you're allowed cocktails all day.
2: And then 4:30, we're going on a sightseeing tour.
0: Now, you're saying we're going on a sightseeing tour.
2: I've been invited.
0: You don't know this person, so you want to go, obviously.
2: I'm going, 100%.
1: Can I come?
2: And then 6 p.m. bells right up your alley, karaoke.
1: Oh,
2: come on.
1: Lock me in, Sophie's hen.
2: And then
0: you weren't invited, mate.
1: I'm going to invite myself.
2: I'll see if I can get a plus one.
1: Yes.
2: From 9 p.m., dance the night away.
1: Oh, that's my dream.
0: Now, I'm assuming you got invited to this because your name's Emma Smith, and that's a fairly fairly common name.
2: I'm thinking Emma that's Smith. Where the slip-ups happened.
0: So there's an Emma Smith somewhere in the Illawarra who has not been invited
2: and
0: to
2: her best mate's hens.
1: She'd be filthy too.
2: Oh.
1: Because imagine the friend going, did you get Sophie's invite? She'd be like, nah. And it's just caused like World War
2: Friendship
1: III.
0: You
2: rift.
0: Know what? I haven't spoken to Sophie in about 6 months, and I thought there's the reason why. That's a bit strange.
2: But the weird part is, so Kate, who invited me, I clicked on her profile to do a bit of stalking to see who this is, and we share one mutual friend. Now, that mutual friend is a guy that I used to work with at the Harbourfront restaurant in Wollongong in 2019.
1: Oh.
0: Okay.
2: So I'm like, there's a few degrees
0: Hang
2: of separation
0: on. So you're not
2: here.
0: Even friends with the person at all?
2: No.
0: The person who's setting it up. It's not just you don't know the hen. You don't know anyone.
2: I don't know Kate, who's invited me.
1: So what Kate's done is she's gone on Sophie's list and she's like, I'm the maid of honour.
2: Yep.
1: I'll take control. And she's written names in on Facebook and clicked the wrong
0: Emma. And she doesn't know the real Emma Smith, I'm assuming. She's like, it's a friend from uni.
2: Because hen's parties do bring together friends from all walks of life.
1: Yes.
2: So it's not unusual that she wouldn't know the full list.
0: You have to go to this. You have to go to this.
1: Hang on. If you know Sophie in the Illawarra, who's having her hens on the 21st of November. Or if you're Kate,
2: call
1: who's organised it, 422-698-98. If this is like picking anyone's like, that sounds familiar, I'm going to a bottomless brunch. I'm doing karaoke at 6 p.m.
2: It's in Sydney CBD.
1: Oh, so
2: that's where it's happening.
1: Okay.
2: Yeah.
1: Okay.
2: So it's just crazy.
0: Well, I can't wait for this. This is going to be awesome. You just have to go. Do you have to pay a deposit or something?
1: Oh, yes.
2: She's asked for that. So she said it's approximately $250 per person for the day for food and drinks.
1: That's very reasonable.
0: That is.
1: Because we're going
0: on
1: a tour as well.
2: Yeah.
0: Anytime I go on a hens with the girls, it's way more than that.
1: You would know.
0: So,
1: you would know.
2: And she said, please RSVP to Kate on. She's given her mobile
0: Let's
2: number.
0: Let's pay it now so you're locked in.
2: Said by September 30. So I've got until the end of the month to RSVP. But I wonder if she's going to kick me out of notice or, like, how long can I stay in here and fly
1: you
2: under
1: must
2: the radar?
1: Lurk. You have to lurk for as long as possible.
0: Oh, yeah.
1: But I think we need to call Kate at some point and we'll do it on air.
0: Yeah, absolutely.
2: That makes me really nervous.
1: Why?
2: We're going to
1: ask
0: Kate doesn't even know you.
2: Wait.
0: Hold on. What's making you nervous? You're about to turn up to the hens as an imposter.
2: Do I commit as the fake Emma Smith? Do I pretend I'm the real friend?
0: How long have you been on Christian and Bella for breakfast? You know. Always commit.
1: Now, how are we going to pay this? You just pay the money and we'll just come along for the ride?
0: Yeah. Yeah, let's do that.
2: For the plot, I'll pay it.
1: Okay, we'll work this out off air. But Kate or Sophie?
2: We're coming.
0: Get
1: our karaoke songs ready. The gals are out and about.
3: 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I-98 Traffic.
4: Traffic up the M1. It's pretty heavy northbound through Dapto, passing Emerson Road toward the Kanahooka Road on ramp and a slow stretch again at Five Islands Road, Unanderra. We are now crawling on Princess Highway northbound through Kembla Grange towards West Dapto Road, and coming from Primby Bypass, King Street is a bit of a struggle northbound through to Northcliffe Drive. 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
3: 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What is love? 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I-98.
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0: Good morning. You are with Christian and Bella for breakfast on your Tuesday morning, first day of spring, and we are seeing some real problems on the roads. We've just had a few updates. There's been an accident southbound on the Princes Highway, just up from Anytime Fitness in Unanderra there, and big delays. There will be big delays if it hasn't started already.
1: Oh
0: so if you can avoid that area, make sure you do. Although it is a main vein.
1: It is a main vein.
0: The Illawarra, so that's going to be difficult, but... So if you missed it, there's been a southbound accident on the Princes Highway at Unanderra.
1: Now, I want to just pick a little bone with you, sir.
0: Go on.
1: Has everyone got the text message AI summary thing?
0: Yeah.
1: You know when you don't have your phone on and then you look at your phone and then it says Christian McEwen and then it shows a summary of what you've written?
0: Yes, yeah.
1: Yours are so weird.
0: They're always cooked, I think, aren't they?
1: They're always cooked.
0: But I send you strange messages.
1: Okay, so I took a screenshot of the one you sent me yesterday. AI summary.
0: All right.
1: Right? Expresses disappointment, horse. I have no idea what that's about. And this is before I've opened it up. And then says, worries car is not there.
0: Well, that...
1: And I'm like, what is...
0: Do you want an explanation?
1: This is the horse and the car. I'm like, what's he talking
0: about? Well, because we were messaging each other and then we were just joking around saying things about... And I wrote, I'm sick to death of you telling us about horses and teaching. No one cares. Grow up.
1: Oh.
0: Also, your car has been stolen. Stop leaving your keys in the car.
1: I like the summary better.
0: Yeah, I think it was kinder. That's for sure. I didn't know I'd be reading that out, but we were just playing.
1: Just having a bucket.
0: Just being nasty, you know.

0: Till next time.
1: I-98.
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12: Sunny tops of 23 on the way today. Good morning, I'm Emma Smith with your 8:30 news. Australia's foreign minister says the government doesn't have official confirmation of the death of Molly Mookman Michael Keats in Nepal. His partner has announced the news online, with his loved ones saying his death is heartbreaking and overwhelming. The official number of Australians unaccounted for after the country's flooding disaster stands at 43. An RAAF aircraft carrying aid is now on its way to Nepal. Home values have continued to slide across the country for a 5th consecutive month. They fell across 93% of capital city suburbs throughout the winter months. Cotality head of research Tim Lawless says it's putting buyers in the negotiating seat.
13: If you're a prospective buyer in the marketplace, this is great news. It means that housing's becoming more affordable. There's a lot more stock to choose from because listing numbers are about 13% higher than they were a year ago.
12: An elderly man has been injured in an apparent hit-and-run at Bega overnight. Police allege the 73-year-old was involved in an altercation with a female driver on the Princess Highway near Newtown Road before getting out of his car. As he walked toward the other vehicle, it allegedly reversed into him before fleeing the scene. He was taken to Southeast Regional Hospital in a serious but stable condition. Anyone with information or dashcam footage is being urged to contact Crime Stoppers. South Coast students considering university will get the chance to explore study options closer to home today. UOW is holding open evenings at its Bega Valley, Yirrabadalla and Shoalhaven campuses from 3:30 p.m. Staff will be available to discuss courses, entry pathways and support services, with campus tours running through the afternoon and evening. And Lionel Richie is reportedly in hospital after struggling to make it through a show in the US. It's understood the 72-year-old singer checked himself into the facility shortly after the performance.
1: Motor City Wollongong, the Illawarra's largest motorcycle dealership.
6: I-98 Sport.
12: A couple of wins on the board for our Aussies at the US Open. Kimberly Birrell and James Duckworth are through to the second round, and the Illawarra Hawks have signed import forward Keelan Martin on a 1-year deal. It comes off the back of fan favourite Tyler Harvey officially qualifying as a local player after recently becoming an Australian citizen.
6: Southern Classic Cars, Coromel Street, now part of the Alto Group.

0: Sydney tops of 23 on the way today. Mostly sunny tomorrow, reaching 25. Fine and sunny tops of 23 forecast on Thursday. Right now in Flinders, it's 12 degrees on I-98.
1: Wake up! So nothing's gonna stop my vibe.
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0: Good morning, it's on 98 with Christian and Bella for breakfast. Convoy is coming up very quickly on 98 FM's Convoy, and you could grab one of our new flannels. And these look sick, and they're so warm, but then also quite cool.
1: Yeah. Oh, if you just put that on with a little singlet underneath, that's spring. Spring has sprung.
0: Bloody oath, get out there and buy one and enjoy yourself. Kids, $30. Adults, $35 with a full-size range as well.
1: Yeah, and all the money raised goes to the Illawarra Community Foundation, which in turn helps families who are battling long-term illnesses with kids or parents.
0: Yeah, terminal in a lot of circumstances. The fight of their life, essentially. Mm. So we'll catch up with one of the families pretty soon that is going to be obviously involved with Convoy this year. So stick around. We'll do that in the next couple of days.
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3: Are you ready?
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3: Trending now.
1: Well, we all know this song by Ella Langley.
0: Oh, it's massive, this song. You know what? At first, I wasn't huge on it, but you've been playing it nonstop. Oh, and once you hear the lyrics, it's very Dolly Parton-ish.
1: It is.
0: I like it.
1: It is. Now, we've been tracking her because this song has been breaking record after record after record. It's just broken another one. So it's the second song ever to spend 20 weeks at number one on the Billboard charts. What do you think it shares that with, that title? A holiday song? I'll give you a clue.
0: Is it Mariah Carey?
1: Yes, it is.
0: Yeah, it's All I Want for Christmas.
1: So she goes one more week, Ella Langley will have the most played and ranked song of all time, ever.
0: Can I play devil's advocate here? Because it is a good song. Ella Langley's a good song. But let's think about this. Is it because there's not that many other good songs?
1: I don't know. Because when you do compare it to like Michael Jackson,
0: the Beatles,
1: Mariah Carey.
0: And then it's Ella Langley. Like, she's great.
1: She's great.
0: She's very, very good.
1: Yeah.
0: But this is her first song. You know what I mean? Like, and is she going to follow it up? Like, I know that we've got the Lou Baggers of the world with Mambo Number 5. But
1: Lou Baggar.
0: You're thinking of the cheese, Baggar cheese.
1: That's right.
0: Delicious.
1: I would love some Baggar cheese. Right?
0: Correct me and then end up being wrong and talking about cheese. Anyway, but I'm just playing devil's advocate. Do you know what I mean?
1: No, I understand. But she does have a lot of huge hits in that country world.
0: Yeah, okay.
1: We just don't know about it. This is her first real commercial one.
0: Yeah, right. Okay, fair enough. And it is a great song, so can't argue with that.
1: Someone who has had hit after hit after hit is Miley Cyrus.
0: Oh, we love Miley. And we love her best friend, Leslie.
1: We love best friend.
0: She's just being Miley.
1: She's just being Miley.
0: Mm.
1: Leslie, what's Miley doing?
0: No, she's just being Miley.
1: She's just being Miley.
0: Yeah.
1: Okay.
0: She's eating some bag of cheese.
1: She will just be Miley from now on. She's done a Prince. She's done a Cher. She's done a Madonna. She's done a Oprah. She's about to release new music. And on all her social media handles, she's dropped the Cyrus and he's just known as Miley.
0: It actually fascinates me when people get, like, at what point do you think, I can just be my first name now?
1: Yeah.
0: I find that fascinating.
1: Yeah. Well, she's doing it now, 2026.
0: Because Kylie.
1: Kylie Minogue?
0: Yeah.
1: It's just Kylie.
0: When did she get to the point where she thought, I don't need the Minogue anymore? Danny can have it.
1: I reckon it was after Locomotion.
0: Oh, well,
1: but before Spinning It Around.
0: I think it was at that point.
1: Spinning It Around.
0: Yeah, I reckon it was at that point where she went, I'm quitting the dance floor now. Yeah. I can just be Kylie. Because that album was called Kylie, actually. Wasn't it?
1: I don't know. I can't remember.
0: I don't know. I just said that.
1: I don't know.
0: No, I don't know if it's true.
1: Lou Bega was late Bega.
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5: Continued works in Albion Park along Tongara Road at Church Street. There is a stop slow condition in place here and it's getting pretty busy. We've got some works as well through Tullumbar along Yellow Rock Road between Hereford Chase and Arulin Terrace today. Looking south down Princess Highway, pretty clear to Kiama. Northbound is on the M1, a busy stretch from Dapto through to Featuree. Census night was Tuesday, the 11th of August. There's still time to complete. 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Sunny day with a top of 23. I'm Brittany Gorrell. That's the latest on Feel Good I-98.
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0: Good morning and welcome to i98. It's Christian and Bella for breakfast. And we are almost done on the first day of spring. And look who's sprung into the studio.
1: Oh. I wouldn't say sprung, but we're here. Hello.
0: Look, you sound like you're losing your voice,
1: I
0: mate.
1: I know. It's been a big weekend.
2: Nate from Workdays joins us. What happened? Because all we knew is you went on a cruise. Now, give me context. So where was it? What did you do? Who are you with?
1: It was a Bucks weekend. So you can just imagine what goes on a Bucks weekend with 18 other blokes.
0: Let's not get into it. Let's just leave it.
2: Actually, yeah, let's get into it.
0: No, you're not allowed to know.
2: What does happen on a Bucks weekend?
0: No, what happens on a Bucks weekend?
1: We were relaxing and we were talking about our feelings.
0: Listening to this. Just cruising music, you know?
2: Yeah.
0: Sing it, Nate. That's what they were doing.
2: Wait a second. So it was one of your good friends' Bucks party?
1: Yeah, I'm the best man, so I was basically the organised the whole thing. Yeah.
2: So where did it leave? Sydney to like...
1: Yeah, it went out from Sydney,
2: yeah,
1: and then it literally just goes out, floats around a bit, and then comes back.
0: That's an old lady cruise.
1: Yeah.
2: Really?
1: Yeah, it was good
2: fun.
1: Was it
2: for party people, or was it like older people? It was
1: a massive mix. Families, parties, Bucks, really? Hens. Like,
0: listen,
1: like
0: big, to like your voice. You 60, are dying.
1: No, I'm not. I feel fine. Is it actually that bad?
2: No.
0: Well,
2: it's husky. So mix of people?
1: Yeah. You get everybody.
2: Okay.
1: Like, there was like 60th birthday parties where grandma, son, daughter, uncle, cousins, they all go on. I feel like your family would love it, Bells.
2: Would
1: yeah,
2: really?
1: Like similar like holidays to what you do, but they're just all in the one spot.
2: Yeah, maybe I'll look into it. I haven't done it before.
0: No, not Bella or Leon. Not the Leons.
1: Could
0: on
1: you
0: the
1: imagine
0: cruise. You know
1: Leon's
0: why?
1: On a
0: because it, we joke about it. It's not really a joke. Bella's always patient zero with anything. She's the first person to get anything and then pretend she's not sick.
2: I'm not sick.
0: And gives it to everybody. And we'll have another Ruby Princess situation where people be trotting off and they'll have a bowler.
2: I never.
0: And we'll be like, how did you get a bowler? And she goes,
1: Bells.
0: Oh, I tried to pat a monkey.
1: Bells, come on.
0: But keep your fingers out of a monkey's mouth.
1: She comes in and is like, I'm not sick.
0: Yeah.
1: And then the next
0: remember
1: week,
0: that day,
1: me,
0: she was like bleeding
1: Christian,
0: from her eyes and she was like, oh, I'm fine.
2: Listen, I rarely get sick. And if I do, I still come to work, yes. But that's on you. That's your weak immune systems. Okay.
0: It's absolutely not on us. It doesn't make any sense whatsoever. Yeah.
2: It's on you.
1: So if I had a very contagious disease and I came into work and I spent time with you and you got sick from me,
2: that's my poor immune system.
1: Doubt.
0: Wow. Big goal. We're going to start calling you Ruby Princess from now on. That's your name,
2: that title.
0: Ruby.
2: I want to be the Ruby Princess.
0: Hey, you're Ruby.
2: Really well. All right, so you're going to have a big show ahead of you. Now, can you be switch on now?
1: Well, yeah, I've got to give away. We're trying to give away $10,000 to the mystery word.
0: Had some good guesses too so far.
1: Yeah, well, I missed Friday as well, so I've missed like 12 different guesses.
2: Yes.
1: So I need to catch up on all the incorrect ones.
2: Okay.
1: What?
0: I'm just listening to you. I've had that voice before. It's the Bucks party voice. That lasts a day or two.
1: I don't think the big boss would have liked it if I had called in sick today because I had no voice.
2: No.
1: Because he was on yesterday.
2: Yes, the big boss was.
1: Yeah.
2: Now, when did you reckon you lost your voice? When you were like, oh, I'm this song.
0: No, we were doing
1: night?
0: Karaoke to
1: what
0: this.
1: Night?
2: What night?
1: We got on Friday. I probably reckon by Friday night.
0: Yeah. Bucks night.
1: Nah, it wasn't too bad.
0: Bucks weekends are crazy. Did you have that anxiety in the lead up?
2: No, he's on the cruise.
0: He's not at that age yet. Once you start, you get to an age where you start hitting, like you get quite anxious about what's about to happen at a Bucks weekend. And you're like, oh, man, I'm going to pay for this for days.
2: Oh. But his is very different. You had a loose 20s.
0: I did have a very loose 20s.
2: And like you didn't. Okay, so your Bucks party on a cruise would not involve
1: some entertainers, you know what I mean?
0: Yeah. Who said mine did? We just explained what happens at a Bucks. You sit around, you talk about your feelings. Maybe you go through book club, like most guys have a book club.
2: Babysitter's club.
1: He was updating about the wedding details.
0: Yeah,
1: and all that type of
0: thing. You go through that. You talk about what you're wearing. Yeah. You talk about what you think maybe the dress is going to be like, your wife's dress. Everyone has
2: so
0: guessing
2: sweet.
0: Games.
2: How work is.
0: And then you're in the bed early.
2: Yeah.
0: And that's it.
2: Now, you've forgotten I've been friends with you for 14 years. And I know exactly what happened at your Bucks party. But you didn't even enjoy it because you were sick.
0: No, I didn't, yeah.
2: I probably got you sick.
0: Yeah, probably.
1: Yeah,
0: definitely. Yeah,
1: patient zero.
0: That's why Ruby Princess wasn't invited to my Bucks. I did invite your partner, though, and Bella didn't let him
2: come. Did you?
0: Yeah, and you didn't let him come.
2: No, he would have come.
1: What?
2: He was probably working.
0: No,
1: poor Zach.
0: Yeah. Ruby didn't let him
1: go. Iron fist over here.
2: All right. Yeah. Tomorrow on the show, we've got some big things planned. Big achievements in our households, both of our households that we have to talk about.
0: Mm.
2: Yeah. So we have to get into that. Also, the birthday wheel, Nate, if you've missed it, it's up to $3,550.
1: Still going.
2: Just for having a birthday.
0: It's a great time. It's a great time. That's all thanks to TLE Electrical. So that'll be back tomorrow morning.
2: Yeah, absolutely. And something happened with, oh, I don't know if I should tell you.
0: Because should you save it?
2: I'll probably save it because when I tell you, I know both of your reactions will be like, oh, can't wait to hang out for that story.
0: Oh, you better tell us then.
1: Is that one of the classic Bella stories where it goes absolutely
0: it's
1: nowhere?
0: It's almost as good as when she asked Jessica to grab her audio and there's nothing audible in it. That's also good.
2: I did that once. Righto. It's a story about a stray cat.
0: Oh, God, can't wait for
2: it's
0: that.
2: It's a stray cat. Some things have happened to this stray cat. You're a little bit intrigued, though, aren't you?
0: Yeah, a little bit, to be honest. I am. I like a cat story.
1: Okay, fair enough.
0: Yes. Cats get up to no good. I love a cat. All right, Nath, enjoy the rest of the day, and we will be back bright and early tomorrow morning.
2: Bye.
0: See ya.
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13: I-98 Traffic.
14: Slowly moving northbound for sections of the M1 around Kanahooka Road on ramp, and then we get really chock-a-block through Northcliff Drive heading up towards the avenue in Fig Tree. Delays in Spring Hill for Spring Hill Road northbound through to Entry Road. Under the pump, slightly up and down Memorial Drive, particularly that southbound stretch towards Taroji Road into Taroji. And works today continuing on Tongara Road in Albion Park at Church Street. 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
15: Sunny tops of 23 on the way today. Good morning, I'm Emma Smith with your 9 o'clock news. Australia's foreign minister says the government doesn't have official confirmation of the death of Mollymook man Michael Keats in Nepal. His partner has announced the news online, with his loved ones saying his death is heartbreaking and overwhelming. Rescuers are still working to find hundreds of hydropower workers trapped in a network of mud-filled tunnels in the country. Australian engineer Arnold Dix is assisting with the operation. He says he hasn't experienced anything like this before.
16: Normally, I'm dealing with a tunnel that's collapsed.
4: here I'm dealing with a world that's exploded, and the only bit that's left is the tunnels. So it's just like nothing I've seen before.
15: Two people have been charged after police allegedly uncovered almost 172 grams of methamphetamine during a raid in Brownsville. Officers say seven bags of ice was found inside the unit on Prince Edward Drive on Friday. Police also allegedly seized 50 strips of buprenorphine and more than $1,300 cash. A 33-year-old man and 44-year-old woman were arrested at the scene and have been charged with drug supply and possession offences. The pair have been refused bail to face Wollongong local court later this month. Healthier Illawarra Men has once again teamed up with the St George Illawarra Dragons to deliver this year's International Men's Day event. More than 500 guests are expected to attend the luncheon, being held at UOW's Uni Hall on November 13. The club and its players are backing the cause to help inspire generational change in attitudes surrounding mental and physical health. Year 12 students in the Illawarra will undergo fewer take-home assessments in a bid to combat the use of AI. 90% of students' final HSC mark will now be determined by supervised testing, and shark nets are now in place at 51 beaches between Newcastle and Wollongong. The controversial nets will be in place until March 31st.
3: Moto City Wollongong, the Illawarra's largest motorcycle dealership.
13: I-98 Sport.
15: Kimberly Birrell and James Duckworth have joined Taylor Preston in winning through to the second round of the US Open. Rinki Hijikata, Alexi Poprin and Maya Joint all still to come this morning. And Nathan Cleary has been crowned the Blues' best player in Origin for a second time, winning the Brad Fittler medal at the New South Wales Rugby League Award night.
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15: Sunny tops of 23 on the way today, mostly sunny tomorrow, reaching 25. Fine and sunny tops of 23 forecast on Thursday. Right now in Fairy Meadow, it's 18 degrees on
13: 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I-98's $30,000 mystery word. I-98's
5: mystery word. Well, good morning, Illawarra. You got Nate all day while you're working. I tell you what, spring has definitely sprung. T-shirt and shorts weather well and truly in force this week. Listen to this. I'm not too sure if you heard it with Emma in the newsroom just then. Today, tops of 23. Tomorrow, 25. Thursday, 23. 21 on Friday and then even 26 on Saturday. That's what you got to look forward to all this week. And of course, your chance to win $10,000.
2: He got confused.
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5: 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If you think you know it, we'll play again after 10 o'clock this morning, all right? So getting back into the thick of things. Kicking off your Tuesday workday, Dua Lipa and DaBaby alongside Bon Jovi coming up inside the next 15. Olivia Rodrigo now, though, Drop Dead. It's I-98.

0: Good morning, Illawarra. Nate, all day while you work. Don't forget the Dragons in action this weekend for the last time in 2026. Head down to Wynn Stadium for the ultimate convoy round. It is our favourite round of the year. For every ticket purchased, $6 will be matched thanks to the Dragons, Wynn Network, i98FM, NRL Venues, New South Wales, JAC Motors and Ramara as well. 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Otherwise, win them with Marjay later this afternoon. A free family pass, nice and simple. Coldplay's Viva La Vida on the way next with Bruno. A jazzy new pop hit coming up inside the next 10 on My Soul. It's R98.
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0: and instant $10,000 cash to be won with the i98FM Mystery Word. Guess again at about 10:30 this morning. Yep, it's coming up very soon, but what a day it is today. Rose, what are you up to today?
1: Well, just about to go for a walk along the beach, the North Wollongong.
0: Oh, very good time to do it. It's looking A-OK out there. Nothing but blue skies over the next couple of days and a top of 23 right here in the Illawarra. Don't forget, jump online, Ticketmaster.com.au. St. George Illawarra Dragons are fire within. They're taking on the Eels this weekend. And also, get your tips in one more round. You can still win $100 with our footy tipping comp. Ariana Grande and Train up next.
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0: 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Coming up before then, though, jumping back into the feel-good music, Aussie artist G-Flip plus Destiny's Charts. 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